0: Once again, our number one track for this week was Ash and the Arsonists with Sick Cycle. Big congratulations again, guys. From Turtle Island and beyond, that concludes this edition of the Indigenous Music Countdown for May 30th, 2026. 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
5: From the National Newsroom of the Canadian Press, I'm Don Mitchell. A flood warning has been issued today for parts of the southeastern corner of British Columbia bordering Alberta. Emergency officials are warning of flooding along the Columbia River, affecting areas along the upper part of the water body, including the mountain communities of Revelstoke and Golden. They add that the notice is in wake of accelerating snowmelt and an approaching weather system. BC's River Forecast Center says the flood warning also applies to the Kootenay River area, including Kootenay National Park and Lardeau River in the West Kootenay region. Meanwhile, Environment Canada has issued rainfall warnings for a swath of Alberta. The weather agency says between 50 millimeters and 100 millimeters of rain is set to pour until Wednesday from Fort McMurray in the northeast to Lethbridge in the province's south. It says water will likely pool on roads and asking locals not to drive through flooded streets and to look for washouts near rivers, creeks, and culverts. Elsewhere, residents in Montreal are being asked to reduce water consumption over the next few weeks as it carries out emergency repairs to its aqueduct network. In a news release, the city said three of its major conduits need to be shut off for several weeks. The move comes as Montreal's festival season is about to kick off, and that's when water use is at its highest. Although Canadians have reportedly claimed more than $122 million in federal subsidies for new electric vehicles, there are car dealers saying they're still waiting to get funds from Ottawa they say they are owed.
6: Many car dealers say they're still waiting to get the funds they're owed. Ottawa published the database for the new electronic vehicles affordability program, and it shows just over 24,000 claims were recorded. It doesn't yet have a breakdown of the dollar amount per claim due to a technical glitch. But the Canadian Auto Dealers Association says many dealerships still have not been reimbursed under the new program, which is set up so dealers apply the rebate on the final bill and seek reimbursement from Ottawa. Now, a spokesperson for the association told the Canadian Press that some dealers' rebate claims have been denied due to typos on claim forms, such as entering a sale date before the program's launch. David Augustine, The Canadian Press.
5: And finally, the U.S. military says it stopped a commercial vessel that didn't heed warnings and tried to break through a blockade of Iranian ports. A Gambia-flagged bulk cruiser ignored U.S. forces during the incident, and its engine room was subsequently hit with a missile in the Gulf of Oman. It comes amid a fragile ceasefire with no word yet on a proposed extension between the U.S. and Iran. White House correspondent Selena Wang reports that President Donald Trump said he would make that decision yesterday.
7: Trump's demands are that Iran must reopen the Strait of Hormuz, agree to never develop a nuclear weapon. Iran says their nuclear program is not a part of these negotiations. Iran also demands the U.S. release $12 billion in frozen Iranian assets, but the president says no money will be exchanged until further notice.
5: The U.S. launched the blockade on April 17th in response to Iran effectively closing the strait after the war began with U.S. and Israel strikes on February 28th. This is the Canadian Press. In sports, Canada will play for the bronze medal at the Men's World Hockey Championship in Zurich after a 4-2 semifinal loss to Finland. Canada led 2-1 after the first period, but the Finns countered with three unanswered goals in the second. The Finns will play host Switzerland for the gold. Canada's Victoria Mboko fell in three sets to Madison Keys of the United States in a third-round women's singles match at the French Open. Meanwhile, Canada's women's rugby sevens team is into the semifinals of a World Championship Series tournament in Spain. Canada jumped Japan 40-5 in a quarterfinal. The Canadians meet the U.S. in tomorrow's semifinal. Jalen Williams and A.J. Mitchell won't play for the Oklahoma City Thunder in tonight's Game 7 of the NBA Western Conference Final against the San Antonio Spurs because of injuries. The winner meets the New York Knicks for the NBA Championship. And Marina Mabry scored 18 points, and Kiki Rice had 17 for the Toronto Tempo in a 93-72 win over the visiting Seattle Storm in the WNBA. From the Canadian Press, I'm Don Mitchell.
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13: Hey friends, welcome to another Country Gold Mine. I'm Dylan Stone, and once again, we let slip the dogs of radio. All right, there they are, and they're all set to go. Now, Dave Faber's got that small town wiring. He cut his teeth on back road gigs where the crowd knew your dog's name before yours. And live? Oh, he leans into it. Half troubadour, half guy who just realized that the bar tab's on him. This track feels like it was built the old school way too. Tight, no fluff, just groove that says, we did this in one or two takes, now let's go play it loud somewhere. Faber once said, if you're not still searching for something, you're probably not paying attention. Well, Dave, keep searching. We'll keep listening. Here's Dave Faber. This is called Looking For You, Country Gold Mine.

Now, Steven Wilson Jr. is what happens when a lab coat trades in test tubes for Telecasters. And somehow the experiment works. This guy was a microbiologist. Yeah, actual science, before deciding, you know what this needs? More heartbreak and distortion. He lands in Nashville, starts writing hits for others, then steps out front like a mad genius with a guitar, blending country, grunge, and whatever's rattling around in his brain. Proof that sometimes the best formula is quitting your day job and turning the volume all the way up. Here's Steven Wilson Jr. This is called Hometown Country Gold Mine.

All right, so here's the lowdown on Josh Ross, a rising star who's been turning heads from small-town Canada all the way to the heart of Nashville. With a knack for heartfelt lyrics and a voice that feels like a warm conversation, Josh has carved out a spot where sincerity meets swagger. He shared stages with some of country's biggest names and snagged critical acclaim that proves he's not just riding a trend. He's building a career that's destined to last. In his own words, it's about being honest and telling stories people can see themselves in. And that's exactly why his music hits home every single time. Here's Josh Ross. This is called Bar and Back, Country Gold Mine.

All right, coming up through the Canadian grind, small gigs, long drives, and the kind of coffee that tastes like regret. Carly Kriske built her sound the old-fashioned way, by actually living it, not some polished city fantasy. More like late-night highways, tight-knit friends, and stories you probably shouldn't text your ex about. Rolling Dice leans into that risk. Love, luck, and knowing when to walk away. Or double down. As Carly's been known to say, if you're not risking something, you're probably not saying much. Here's Carly Kriske. This is called Rolling Dice. Country Gold Mine.

Well, here's a love song that doesn't send flowers. It sends a questionnaire. If I'm a mess, are you staying or grabbing your coat? That's basically the vibe when Pink pairs up with Chris Stapleton on this tender piano slow burn. She's poking at commitment like it owes her money. And Stapleton, well, he's the guy quietly deciding if love is a lifetime contract or a short-term lease with damage deposits. Fun twist for you. Staple didn't write this one. No, that came from the same Nashville brains behind The House That Built Me. And Pink, well, she's no tourist in country. She's already topped the charts once. So here they are together. Here's Pink and Chris Stapleton. This is called Love Me Anyway, Country Gold Mine.

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6: 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So did you ever write a lyric, think it's dumb, and then it pays your mortgage? Well, yeah. Welcome to the accidental genius of Dierks Bentley. This one started as a throwaway line. Let's get 5150, basically California code for someone's lost their marbles. Even Dierks thought it was ridiculous, until a buddy's kids turned it into a chorus that wouldn't quit. So he grabs Brett and Jim Beavers, basically his songwriting pit crew, and says, fine, let's write it and get it out of my head. Next thing you know, mud flying, trucks sinking, fans losing their minds in the Georgia swamp, and boom, a number one hit. Here's Dierks Bentley. This is called 5150, Country Gold Mine.

Co-written with pop hitmaker Max Martin, Taylor Swift leaned hard into sarcasm, turning eye rolls into chart toppers, and somehow making Like Ever sound legally binding. I know, Pongo, I know. No take backs. Yeah, exactly. You don't go back to the person who stopped buying you hot dogs. I get it. Here's Taylor Swift. This is called We Are Never Ever Getting Back Together. Country Goldmine.

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1: Now, Teyonah Campbell's Giddy Up sounds like it was born halfway between a back road and a dance floor. She's one of those artists with humble roots, cutting her teeth on small stages where the PA crackled, the crowd was close, and you learned real fast how to win people over without fancy lights. Now, she's still country at the core, just with a little less sass in the saddle. Giddy Up leans into that fearless boot-stomping energy. Part confidence, part don't overthink it, just move. The video doubles down on the fun too. Big attitude, playful swagger, and zero interest in playing it safe. As Teyonah puts it, if the song makes you smile before the first chorus, I've done my job. Here's Teyonah Campbell, Giddy Up, Country Gold Mine.

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0: You're listening to the Country Gold Mine, and I'm Dylan Stone. All right, Randall King is the son of a trucker, and he grew up in the small West Texas town of Hereford, with George Strait, Keith Whitley, and Merle Haggard playing in his household. Once he became of age, he moved to Lubbock in 2009 with the intent of getting a business degree from Texas Tech. While at college, he heard such local acts as Josh Abbott and decided to start playing music himself. 2 years later, he transferred to South Plains College, where he studied music production while also playing music on his own. He formed an Americana group called Randall King Band, which released an album called Old Dirt Road before splitting. King then decided to go it alone and sing traditional country. Right now, here's Randall King. This is called Reason to Quit, Country Gold Mine.

0: of the bed, 'cause I know she was scared of the dark.
1: Well, start your engines, or at least your emotional getaway car, because Brandon Z isn't just driving away. He's got a full tank of attitude and zero interest in your voicemail. Now, Brandon Z didn't exactly roll out of a Silver Spoon suburb. Think more small-town gravel roads, where traffic meant the tractor, and your first audience was whoever showed up at the bonfire. Fast forward, and the guy's been hitting live stages like he's got something to prove. Half therapy session, half horsepower. Driving away feels like the musical version of deleting a contact and not looking back. Bold, slightly petty, and honestly, respect. Here's Brandon Z. This is called Driving Away, Country Gold Mine.

A native of Oklahoma, spending time in both Ooliga and Tulsa, Zach Bryan started playing music at 14 when his dad and grandpa got together and bought him a Takamine guitar for his birthday. After learning to play a little and starting to put some words together, Bryan began to manifest his very unique and awe-inspiring sound. One aspect of his music that Bryan takes very seriously is authenticity. He's quoted as saying, "I'll always tell the truth in whatever I'm playing or singing. Whether it's one of the hopeless love songs I sing or a story I wanted to put into a tune, just know at one point in time I was putting all my heart and all my thought into how my feelings and thoughts might be understood by other people." Sounds admirable to me. Here's Zach Bryan. This is called Plastic Cigarette, Country Gold Mine.

0: with your swim top still wet.
1: You're listening to the Country Gold Mine, and I'm Dylan Stone. Colby Lee Swift grew up shaping songs the same way Plano, Texas shapes traffic. Slow, steady, and slightly confusing if you're new in town. His track, Plano Boy, is a nod to hometown roots, pickup trucks, and the universal truth that every Plano Boy claims he can fix anything with duct tape and confidence.

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4: You're listening to The Country Gold Mine, and I'm Dylan Stone. Now, Terry Clark didn't exactly roll into Nashville on a red carpet. She came up playing bars, chasing every stage she could find long before award shows were in her rearview. That "all I want to do" attitude, not just a lyric, more like a life plan with extra horsepower. Fast forward, and she's teaming up with Lauren Elena, who basically grew up on the modern version of that same dream-chasing highway. TV talent shows, tour buses, and zero interest in slowing down. Together, it's pure country chaos, ambition, grit, and the musical equivalent of not checking the speed limit. Here's Terry Clark with some help from Lauren Elena. This is called "I Want to Do It All," Country Gold Mine.

0: All right, Kane Brown and Marshmallow are back together again on Miles On It, because apparently one hit wasn't enough trouble. This one starts innocent. Brand new truck, country road, couple out for a ride, until Kane leans in with, "We could break it in if you know what I mean." Marshmallow cranks the electro gas pedal, and suddenly it's country pop at 120 miles per double entendre. It was the number one most added song on country and pop radio at the same time, because genres are clearly optional now. Here's Kane Brown with some help from Marshmallow. This is called Miles On It, Country Gold Mine.
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1: Well, if Heartbreak had a voicemail box, Morgan Wallen would be screening calls and hitting listen again later. His track, Just In Case, is all emotional leftovers and half-emptied whiskey bottles, keeping love on standby like it owes him rent. Co-written with Josh Thompson and Charlie Handsome, it drifts in on a guitar groove and a synth whistle that sounds like Second Thoughts. It's from I'm the Problem, which, no shock, kept collecting top tens like receipts. Here is Morgan Wallen. This is called Just In Case, Country Gold Mine.

So Anika Katharina drops Love and Hate, a song basically proving romance is just texting someone I miss you and immediately regretting it like you just bought a gym membership in January. Classic. Yeah, buddy, I agree. Love is confusing. But that's not a review. That's just you hearing the fridge open. No, Pongo, she did not say walk. Calm down. Not every lyric is a promise of snacks, man. Anyway, meanwhile, Anika's out here singing about love and hate like they're roommates who both forgot rent is due. And honestly, relatable. Here's Anika Katharina. This is called Love and Hate, Country Gold Mine.

Now, Eric Church dropped a surprise 10-track album called Mr. Misunderstood straight into his fan club's inbox back in 2015. No warning, just pure Church magic. He wrote 18 songs in 3 weeks, recorded 10 in 20 days, inspired by his 3-year-old son, Boone, and a special guitar named Butterbean. The album's a shout-out to Misfits. Think braces, glasses, and all. And the low-budget video still snagged ACM Video of the Year. Church name drops Elvis Costello, Ray Wiley Hubbard, and Jeff Tweedy because, hey, why not? Here's Eric Church. This is called Mr. Misunderstood, Country Goldmine.

Hey, here comes Pongo in his country gold mine hoodie. Thanks for reminding me, bud. Hey, if you guys want to get your own country gold mine merch, all you have to do is go to our website at superlativestudios.net and click on the shop tab and grab yourself a little swag. Simple as that.

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4: 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I'm Dylan Stone. All right. Raymond Charles Jack Lamontagne, professionally known as Ray Lamontagne, was born in Nashua, New Hampshire in 1973. His parents split up shortly after his birth, and his mother began a pattern of moving her six children to any locale that could offer her employment and housing. As a result, Lamontagne grew up as the perennial new kid in school when he went to school at all. He did graduate high school. However, he found himself working in a shoe factory in Maine when he first heard Stephen Stills' Treetop Flyer on the radio. The song amounted to an epiphany for Lamontagne, who made up his mind on the spot to become a singer and a musician. Here's Ray Lamontagne. This is called Step Into Your Power, Country Gold Mine.

Now, some songs are born in fancy studios. This one was born on a front porch with a dead bottle and zero intention of going to bed responsibly. Margot Price and Caitlin Rose were out doing what country singers do best, solving the world's problems one drink at a time. When the bars closed and the bottle didn't survive the meeting, Margot looks at it and goes, "Boy, we sure put a hurtin' on that bottle." Most people would have gone for a refill, but Caitlin, being the self-appointed buzzkill of the night, said, "Nope, let's write a song about it right now instead." Here's Margot Price. This is called "Hurtin' on the Bottle," Country Gold Mine.

Now, Jennifer Chung started out way before the big stages. Just a Vancouver bedroom, a guitar, and a YouTube channel that basically said, "World, please notice my emotions. Thank you." Not exactly Nashville neon lights, more like laptop glow and determination. Now, fast forward, "Until Your Heart Breaks" sounds like it was written after love, logic, and probably a few good decisions all took the night off. And if Heartbreak had a producer credit, Jennifer's whole vibe says it best. Sometimes you don't write a hit, you survive one. Here's Jennifer Chung. This is called "Until Your Heart Breaks," Country Gold Mine.

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0: You're listening to the Country Gold Mine, and I'm Dylan Stone. You know, Midland's drinking problem isn't really about struggling with the bottle. It's about a much larger addiction, being so darn smooth you can't help but fall in love with their retro country vibe. These guys took that classic 70s honky-tonk sound and somehow convinced Nashville that neon boots are cool again. Fun fact for you. In the studio, they didn't just slap on some twang. They meticulously crafted every note to sound like your grandpa's barstool confession, but with better hair and way more swagger. So if you find yourself humming along, don't blame the whiskey. Blame Midland's hypnotic charm. Cheers to having a drinking problem that's actually just a love affair with great music. Here is Midland. This is called Drinking Problem. Country Gold Mine.

Well, here's what happened when Thomas Rhett and Jordan Davis get together. No bar fights, no heartbreak, just two guys aggressively enjoying life. Ain't a Bad Life was born somewhere between a tour bus, a late night jam, and the realization that winning the lottery is overrated. But the dog's winning? Now we're talking. Written in a 15-minute melodic ping-pong match with hitmakers like Ashley Gourley, it trades big drama for porch swing philosophy. Faith, family, and maybe a splash of something strong in a plastic cup. Honestly, it's less chasing dreams and more, hey, this'll do just fine. And turns out, that's the whole point. Here's Thomas Rhett. This is called Ain't a Bad Life, Country Goldmine.

Now, House Husband proves country music can flip the script without burning the rule book. Mackenzie Lee Meyer didn't grow up with silver spoons or TikTok chefs. Just small-town instincts and a front-row seat to how real life actually works. These days, her writing lives somewhere between country practicality and modern reality, where love means teamwork and somebody's got to fold the laundry. The song was cut lean and clever. No frills, no filler, because the joke is the truth. It's playful, a little spicy, and just sarcastic enough to make you check who's holding the remote. Here's Mackenzie Lee Meyer. This is called House Husband, Country Gold Mine.

Well, that pretty much does it for this week. The Country Gold Mine is a syndicated radio program and is a production of SuperlativeStudios.net. The Country Gold Mine is produced by Mark Goslin, and I also want to thank co-producer Scott Walsh. And of course, I'm your host, Dylan Stone. Leaving you off this week with Ashley Walls and her song One Boot In, which, by the way, is exactly how I feel trying to dance in cowboy boots after two cups of coffee. Now, Ashley's voice, smooth enough to make a tumbleweed stop rolling just to listen. Now, here's a fun fact. She co-wrote this tune while literally balancing one boot in and one boot out of heartbreak. Talk about commitment issues. So if your love life's a little messy, Ashley's got the perfect soundtrack for your two-stepping soul. Yeehaw, and good luck with those boots. Until next time, remember, take care of yourselves and take care of each other, because that is the way it's supposed to be.

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8: 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I'm your host, Dylan Stone. Time once again to let slip the dogs of radio as we get prepared to do another show. All right, the Bee Gees were a music group formed in 1958 featuring brothers Barry, Robin, and Morris Gibb. The trio were especially successful as a popular act in music in the late 60s and early 70s, and later as predominant performers in the disco music era of the mid to late 70s. The Bee Gees have sold over 120 million records worldwide, making them the best-selling music artist of all time. They were inducted into the Rock and Roll Hall of Fame in 1997, and the Bee Gees are the third most successful band in Billboard chart history after the Beatles and the Supremes. Following a successful live album called Here at Last, the Bee Gees agreed with Robert Stigwood to participate in the creation of Saturday Night Fever's soundtrack. It was a turning point in their career. The cultural impact of both the film and the soundtrack was seismic through the world, prolonging the disco scene's mainstream appeal. Saturday Night Fever did not begin the disco craze, but rather prolonged it. Disco had had its run. These days, Fever is credited with kick

Now, Slippery When Wet was an instant commercial success, spending 8 weeks at number one on the U.S. Billboard charts and was named by Billboard as the top-selling album of 1987. Slippery When Wet is Bon Jovi's best-selling album to date, with a certification of 15 times platinum, making it one of the top 100 best-selling albums in the U.S. The album has been called the album that turned heavy metal into a radio-friendly pop format and is also commonly seen as the breakthrough for hair metal. Right now, here's Bon Jovi. This is called Raise Your Hands, vinyl on chrome.

Now, here's a tune where Mick Jagger trades in his swagger for, well, something a little more stalker. In Emotional Rescue, he's pledging to come running back to his lost love's side. Sirens blaring, tights optional. He even whispers, "You will be mine, all mine." And folks, that's not much as romantic as it is like restraining order adjacent. While Keith Richards was getting off clean, Mick Jagger had the studio mostly to himself, and boy did he go full lounge lizard. He banged it out on an electric piano, laying down with Charlie Watts and Ronnie Wood, and Keith showed up just long enough to sprinkle in some guitar and collect co-writing credit as per Stone's tradition. It's funky, it's weird, it's very Jagger, and well, maybe just a little desperate. But here's the Rolling Stones. This is called Emotional Rescue, Vinyl on Chrome.

Okay, this next song is set in the hardscrabble section of Chicago. This song tells the story of Leroy Brown, the baddest man in the whole damn town. He's big, dangerous, loved by the ladies, and feared by the men. But one day, he picks a battle he can't win, making a move on the wife of a guy who leaves him looking like a jigsaw puzzle with some pieces missing. When Jim Croce would introduce this song, he'd say there were two people he encountered in the military who inspired this song. A sergeant at Fort Jackson and a private at Fort Dix. The actual Leroy was a sergeant, but it was the private who went AWOL and returned for his paycheck. The story is based on truth, but it's embellished a bit. Right now, here's Jim Croce. This is called Bad Bad Leroy Brown. Final on Chrome.

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7: 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I'm Dylan Stone. So this next song, Where the River Flows, appears on Collective Soul's 1995 eponymous album. The song was released as the fifth and final single from the album, and it peaked at number one on the U.S. Billboard mainstream rock charts, becoming the band's fourth single to do so. The song also became a top 40 hit in Canada, peaking at number 39 on RPM. Here is Collective Soul. This is called Where the River Flows. 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

Now, this next song sounds like it's about a quirky but irresistible love interest, a girl who only sleeps when it's raining. But it had a much more sobering meaning. Lead singer Rob Thomas wrote it about the time he spent caring for his mother when she was sick with cancer. Thomas was 12 when she got the disease, and she was given 6 months to live. She beat it, and by the time Rob was 17, she was healthy, and he left home to set out on his own. He chose the song 3 a.m. because it was an hour after the bars usually closed. Right now, here is Matchbox 20. This is called 3 a.m., final on Chrome.

Now, do you know what the top concert films of all time are? Well, here's a rundown of the top concert films of all time. Before I read the content, do you have any idea what number one might be? Well, let's see, okay? Number one, believe it or not, Taylor Swift, The Eras Tour, 2023. Yep. Number two is Justin Bieber, Never Say Never. Michael Jackson, This Is It, that was from 2009. Hannah Montana and Miley Cyrus, Best of Both Worlds concert was from 2008. That's at number four. Number five, One Direction, This Is Us. Number six is Renaissance, a film by Beyonce from 2023. Number seven is Katy Perry, Part of Me from 2012. Jonas Brothers, The 3D Concert Experience from 2009. And lastly, Madonna, Truth or Dare from 1991, $15 million. Yeah, that's right, Pongo, $15 million in 1991. That was impressive if you wanted to be a material dog.

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4: 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I'm Dylan Stone. So this next song has Big Sugar bringing their signature blend of blues, rock, and reggae grooves. And Nicotina, She's All That, is a prime example of their infectious style. Their gritty guitars and laid-back swagger let the song paint a vivid picture, all wrapped up in their smooth, unmistakable Big Sugar vibe. Here they are for you right now. Here's Big Sugar and Nicotina, She's All That, Vinyl on Chrome.

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1: Now, Matt Mays is known for weaving vivid storytelling into his music. And in this next song, Queen of Portland Street, it's no exception. The song paints a cinematic picture of longing and local legend wrapped in Mays' signature roots rock sound, blending nostalgia with raw emotion. Here's Matt Mays. This is called Queen of Portland Street. 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

Now, this next song is a Kim Mitchell staple. Patio Lanterns is a nostalgic anthem that captures the warmth of summer memories. 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Here's Kim Mitchell, Patio Lanterns, vinyl on chrome.

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0: 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I'm Dylan Stone. Okay, tell me what's cheesier, a TV theme song or one that actually spells out the whole show every week? Think classics like The Beverly Hillbillies or Gilligan's Island, but now think the unknown stuntman from the 1980s hit The Fall Guy. Might not be as legendary, but it scores big on the cheese meter, especially since Lee Major himself sang it. Here is Lee Majors. This is called The Unknown Stuntman. 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Well, I'm not-

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5: 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I'm Dylan Stone. Now, this next song by the Tea Party perfectly showcases their signature mix of rock and exotic influences. With Jeff Martin's evocative lyrics, the song delves into themes of inner conflict and mysticism, all wrapped up in that driving, hypnotic rhythm that has become a hallmark of the band's incredible sound. Here's the Tea Party. This is called Fire in the Head, Vinyl on Chrome.

Now, this next song, written by the Pursuit of Happiness frontman Mo Berg, made waves with the wry, relatable anthem of I'm an Adult Now. The song humorously explores the frustration of growing older, all set to that jangly rock that has helped cement the band's place in Canadian alternative music, bringing us to a place we can all relate to. Here's the Pursuit of Happiness. This is called I'm an Adult Now. Vinyl on Chrome.

Hey, I have a suggestion for you. Why don't you follow us on Facebook? It's really easy. In fact, just go to facebook.com/vinylonchromepodcast and bada bing, bada boom, you're there. Simple as that. We'll be looking for you over there. Now, The Watchmen built a reputation for thoughtful, layered rock, and this next song, Stereo, captures that introspective mood. Written by their frontman, Daniel Greaves, and with help from the band, the song explores connection and self-discovery, wrapped in a sound that has helped define them in late 90s alternative rock. Here's The Watchmen. This is called Stereo. Vinyl on Chrome.

The original version of this next song, So Cold, by Breaking Benjamin, hits hard with its heavy guitars and intense energy. But this remix version of the song strips back some of the distortion, adding sounds and elements for a softer, more atmospheric feel. It's the same song at heart as the frontman Benjamin Burley intended when he first came up with it on that cold New York day, but with a gentler, more reflective vibe. Here they are. Here's Breaking Benjamin, So Cold, vinyl on chrome.

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6: 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Now, Freddie Mercury wrote the lyrics to this next song, and there's been a lot of speculation as to their meaning. Whatever the meaning is, we may never know. Mercury himself remained quite tight-lipped, and the band agreed not to reveal anything about the meaning. Mercury himself stated, "It's just one of those songs with such a fantasy feel about it. I think people should just listen to it, think about it, and make up their own minds as to what it says to them." The band were always keen to let listeners interpret the music in a personal way to them rather than impose their own meaning on the songs. And guitarist Brian May stated that the band agreed to keep the personal meaning behind the song private out of respect for Mercury. You got to admire that. Right now, though, here is Queen. This is called Bohemian Rhapsody. Vinyl on Chrome.

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1: 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Here's Big Rex. This is called Blown Wide Open. 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
7: 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I'm Dylan Stone. Now, Matthew Good Band is known for introspection with dynamic rock. Indestructible captures that balance. The song delves into themes of resilience and disillusionment, all driven by Matthew Good's signature vocals, with layered, textured guitars make them a staple of the alternative rock scene. Here's Matthew Good Band. This is called Indestructible. 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

Now, this next song was written by Bare Naked Ladies former member Stephen Page, who also sang lead on it. Known for their witty, upbeat style, It's All Been Done is a prime example as the song appears to follow the stages of a relationship. It playfully explores deja vu in relationships, wrapped up in the band's signature harmonies and feel-good charm that fans have come to love. Here's Bare Naked Ladies, the band, not the real women, with It's All Been Done, vinyl on chrome.

Although a commercial success, Aqua's cartoon heroes failed to follow the success of earlier songs such as Barbie Girl and Dr. Jones. In Denmark, the song debuted at number one, selling enough copies to earn a quadruple platinum sales certification within 48 hours of its release. It went on to become the country's highest-selling single of 2000. It also topped the charts in Italy, Norway, and Spain, reaching the top 10 in at least 9 other countries. Here's Aqua. This is called Cartoon Heroes. Vinyl on Chrome.

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0: 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Bruce Springsteen gives us I'm on Fire, right here, Vinyl on Chrome. 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
15: You hear them birds chirping? 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
1: Community ownership is important. That's why we're here, to discuss with the community, to see how the response is running, and if there are challenges, to help.
0: Health authorities in Congo and neighboring countries are scrambling to contain the latest outbreak of the rare strain, for which there is no vaccine or treatment. And a wave of relief in Laos Saturday, as all five of the discovered miners found inside a flooded cave now brought to safety. ABC's Britt Clinton has more on the dangerous rescue efforts.
2: Divers painstakingly guiding the men on an 800-foot journey, winding through tight tunnels. The first survivor seen crawling on his hands and knees through the passages. The man appearing to be okay, but transferred to a hospital for further medical examination.
0: Officials say a search for two missing men still continues inside the cave. This is the Canadian Press. In sports, for the eighth consecutive season, the NBA will have a new champion. Victor Wembanyama had 22 points and 7 rebounds as the visiting San Antonio Spurs beat the defending champion Oklahoma City Thunder 111-103 in Saturday's seventh and deciding game of the Western Conference Finals. Canadian Shai Gilgeous-Alexander had 35 points and 9 assists for the Thunder. The Spurs will face the New York Knicks in the NBA Finals. The expansion Portland Fire continued to impress in the WNBA. Megan Gustafson scored 22 points and Carla Leite had 18 points and 12 assists as the Fire improved to 6-4 with a 100-84 victory over the visiting Indiana Fever. Aaliyah Boston had 18 points and 7 rebounds to lead the 4-4 Fever. Kaitlyn Clark was held to 6 points and 6 assists. And Montreal's Félix Auger-Aliassime advanced to the fourth round of men's singles at the French Open with a 4-set victory over Brandon Nakashima of the U.S. on Saturday. The match lasted 3 hours and 48 minutes and ended well after midnight in Paris. From the Canadian Press, I'm David Augustine.
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the perfect country and western song. I wrote him back a letter and I told him it was not the perfect country and western song because he hadn't said anything at all about mama or trains or trucks or prison or getting drunk. Well, he sat down and wrote another verse to the song and he sent it to me, and after reading it I realized that my friend had written the perfect country and western song. And I felt obliged to include it on this album. The last verse goes like this here.

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4: 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This is your chance to get involved in the local cleanup event to keep the community clean and beautiful and even win some prizes. 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Judging will be made on June the 1st at a barbecue dinner held at the provincial parking lot in Canoe Lake.
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0: Melting snow and an approaching storm have pushed the Columbia, Kootenay, and Lardoux rivers into flood warning status. Flood watches also remain in effect for parts of the East and West Kootenays and the North Thompson region. Environment Canada says some areas near the Alberta boundary could receive between 40 and 80 millimeters of rain through early next week. This is the Canadian Press. In sports, WNBA rookie Kiki Rice had an impressive 17 points, 6 rebounds, and an assist in almost 28 minutes of playing time for the Toronto Tempo's 93-72 win over the Seattle Storm. The Tempo selected Rice 6th overall in this year's draft. The expansion team improved to 5 wins and 4 losses with the victory. Team Canada and Norway will play for a bronze medal when they meet today at the World Men's Hockey Championship in Switzerland. Canada dropped a 4-2 decision to Finland in one of two semifinals. Norway was beaten 6-0 by host Switzerland in the other semifinal. Switzerland and Finland play for gold later today as well. And Wade Meckler hit his first Grand Slam in the majors for the first of Los Angeles' 4 homers in the Angels' 14-3 win over the Tampa Bay Rays on Saturday. Mike Trout hit his 14th homer of the season in the 5th, and Joe Udall and Oswald Peraza had back-to-back shots in a 7-run 9th. Tampa Bay lost for just the second time in its last 18 home games. From the Canadian Press, I'm David Augustine.
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1: The treatment of children in Indian residential schools is a sad chapter in our history. Two primary objectives of the residential school system were to remove and isolate children from the influence of their home, families, traditions, and cultures, and to assimilate them into the dominant culture.

spoke positively of both their experiences and residential schools. These stories are far overshadowed by tragic accounts of the emotional, physical abuse and neglect of helpless children.

extraordinary courage. For the thousands of survivors that have come forward to speak publicly about the abuse they suffer. It is a testament to their resilience as individuals and to the strengths

the Government of Canada. Therefore, on behalf of the Government of Canada and all Canadians, I stand before you in this chamber to apologize to Aboriginal peoples for the role the Government of Canada played in Indian residential schools system.

0: A Shelby police officer taking 34-year-old Sherry Moore to the ground before striking her multiple times. Another officer is seen running into frame, appearing to tell his colleague to stop. Moore can be heard asking the officers to call her father, saying she's not on her medication. Authorities had said the incident happened while officers were conducting a criminal investigation and encountered a suspicious female in the area. But exactly what occurred before the recording started remains unclear.
1: That was ABC's Andrew Dimbert reporting. In Laos, one of the main rescue divers says all five miners trapped in a flooded cave are now out and in good health, capping an extraordinary rescue effort. Speaking Saturday to ABC News, Josh Richardson said water pumps lowered the water in the caves enough for the men to crawl out and at times swim out of the caves.
2: We were just about to turn the pumps off when they emerged on their own. So obviously the water level has dropped low enough that they've decided to do a bit of a roof sniff and squeeze their way out through the water. And we didn't even know they were on their way.
1: The search for two more miners is ongoing. And U.S. President Donald Trump is attacking a judge who blocked his plans for the Kennedy Center in Washington. The U.S. president says the ruling could leave the performing arts venue closed and has announced he is stepping back from the renovation project. This is the Canadian Press. In sports, the visiting Vancouver Bandits outscored the unbeaten Brampton Honey Badgers 29-20 in the final quarter en route to a 93-87 Canadian Elite Basketball League victory in a battle between conference leaders. Jalen House led the 5-1 Bandits with 23 points and 12 assists, while Dominic Perlin had 19 points and 10 rebounds. Shawnees II led the 5-1 Honey Badgers with 35 points and 8 assists. CFL teams have begun whittling down their rosters for the regular season that starts Thursday when the Hamilton Tiger Cats host the Montreal Alouettes. Teams needed to get their active roster down to 44 or 45 players, including a minimum of 21 Canadians, by the end of Saturday. And the Minnesota Vikings have agreed to terms on a contract with Seattle Seahawks assistant Nolan Teasley to be their general manager. A person with direct knowledge of the decision confirmed the hire to the Associated Press Saturday, speaking on condition of anonymity. Teasley has spent his entire 13 NFL career with Seattle. From the Canadian Press, I'm David Augustine.
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2: 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Judging will be made on June the 1st at a barbecue dinner held at the provincial parking lot in Canoe Lake.
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2: I've got good news. You are Simone.

From the studios of Cornerstone Ministries on Flying Dust Reserve at Meadow Lake, Saskatchewan, we bring you Chief Cornerstone's good news. You'll hear how God has changed some lives, some good news, and as always, some good country gospel picking and singing. So don't touch that dial. We'll be right back.

God's love and His mercy and His goodness is extended to all men, to all people, everywhere. That's who God is. That's what God is. God is the creator of the universe. God is all-powerful. God is only holy. There is no sin in Him. There is no sin that can come near Him. You and I, as sinful people, cannot come into the presence of God the way we are and expect to live. We would be destroyed. His holiness, His power would overwhelm us and destroy us. It would be like a moth going into a raging fire. It's destroyed. And you and I would end up the same way. But God's love and His mercy and His power is extended toward us. He wants us to be part of His family. He wants us to be changed. That's why He sent Jesus into this world, His only Son, to be born here as a baby and to grow up in this world and to eventually be crucified, hung on a cross, mocked, put into a grave. He would be raised from the dead by the power of God, and He continues to live forever. And He has prepared a place for us. God has done that because He loves. He loves people. But there is one kind of person, one type of people that will not be forgiven, that God will not do anything for. Here is the kind of person. Jesus had just set two wicked, evil people free from the demon powers that controlled them, that made them be so evil. He had set them completely free, and now they were new people. And yet, when they went back to their village, when their town heard about it, they send out messengers to Jesus, and they say, "Get away from here. Leave here. We don't want you around. You're destroying our way of life. You're trouble for us. We don't want you around." And so Jesus left. Jesus got into a boat, crossed over, and came to His own city. If there's one unforgivable sin, unpardonable sin, it is this, that we reject Jesus, that we say, "I don't want anything to do with Him. Get God out of my life." If we feel that we are God to ourselves, that we are in control totally of our own lives and we don't want God around, God cannot do anything for us. God will not do anything for us. He will not force Himself on us. I beg of you, don't be that kind of a person. Don't reject God. Don't reject the mercy and the love and the power of God that He wants to give to you. He extends it to it. It's a free gift. It's worth more than millions and millions. It's worth more than all of the money that this world could ever give you to have eternal life, to have this invitation and this opportunity to be in the presence of God forever, to live forever as a spiritual being, to live forever as a resurrected person, resurrected with a new body, to be in the presence of God forever, and to, we don't even know what's prepared for the ages and worlds to come, but we know that God is good and God is wonderful and God is all-powerful, and that He loves us. Do you want to give that up? Well, you may. Or you may feel like, who cares? And in that case, God can do nothing for us. God will not extend His mercy to us or give it to us. He will not force it on us. We must accept it from Him. I beg of you to accept His forgiveness for your sin. I beg of you to accept His mercy reached, stretched out to you. Accept Him into your life. Realize that He is all-powerful, all-loving, and that you are unworthy of His love, but that He accepts you. And accept that mercy and allow Him to make you a new person. God bless you as you do that. I pray that you would do it on your knees before God, humbly, and that He would change your life completely.

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Day, dear friends, this is Evangelist Sam Learning again, saying it's good to be with you again today. Praise God on Chief Cornerstone Good News Program with our good friends, the Normans. Praise God. I want to read a Psalm 102, verse 12 and 14. This has to do with the revival I'm going to speak about today. I spoke about it some weeks back, but I want to speak about it again. But you, O Lord, shall endure forever, and your remembrance unto all generations. Thou shalt arise and have mercy upon Zion, for the time to favor her, yea, the time, the set time has come, for thy servants take pleasure in her stones, and favor the dust thereof. So the heathen shall fear the name of the Lord, and all the kings of thy glory. Psalm 102, 12 and 14. God bless the reading of this precious word today from Psalm 102, verse 12 and 14, and may he bless it to our hearts now as we wait upon him. Zion is in captivity. That means Zion means Israel, the Jewish people, the people that were called to be God's people, to show the world who was a heathen. And he called a man out of heathenism, Abraham, and his wife, Sarah, and the father and all them, and his nephew, Lot, and called him out of heathenism. Don't forget, Abraham was in an idol nation before he came to know God. He became the father of the Jewish nation, and God promised him all the land over around Israel today, and Israel doesn't have half the land that it was promised by Almighty God, and they're growling about that over there now, about Israel being occupational troops. That's a bunch of foolishness. That land belongs to them according to God Almighty in the scriptures. But anyway, be that as it may, Israel is in captivity. Judah was in captivity. But the psalmist is confident, listen, that God will deliver and revive his people. Now, we need that revival today, and we need that confidence today. What are the grounds for expecting a revival? Why should we expect a revival? Well, first of all, God has an unchangeable character. The Bible says that Jesus Christ is the same yesterday and today and forever. The Bible says in the Old Testament, I am the Lord, and I change not, therefore ye sons of Jacob are not consumed. So God is an unchangeable character. This is found in verse 12. So we don't have to worry about that because God is unchangeable, and his will is to revive us. God's memory in verse 12, he remembers Zion. That's right. He doesn't forget his people, no matter what kind of trouble we're in. If we fail or fall, he's still there. He says, return unto me, I'll return unto you. God's mercy in verse 13, that's right. His mercy is there. And he has mercy. Arise, Lord, and have mercy upon Zion. He has mercy. His mercy is real. His grace is real. His mercy is real every day. And his mercy is for you. You, do you hear me? You that I'm speaking to now on the radio, if you don't know it now, know it. That God's mercy is for you. He loves you. The Bible says the Gentiles, that's the non-Jews, shall trust in him. A great light has arisen among the Gentiles. So that's you and I, beloved. Jesus is a savior of the world. God's the God of the world. He's not just a little God somewhere just over in Israel. He loves the Jewish people, and they're his chosen people through Abraham, Isaac, and Jacob, and they're the children of promise, but one day they're going to believe on the Lord Jesus Christ en masse. The 144,000 in the book of Revelation are Jewish people from the 12 tribes of Israel. You say, where's the 12 tribes? God knows where they are. Don't worry about it. He's got everything under control. God's purpose, verse 13, that's another reason that we can expect a revival, because of the purpose of God. And it's always God's purpose to revive his people. That is to give us victory in our lives so that we can live more victoriously for him. We need
need to live more victoriously. We need to stir ourselves. And we need God to stir us. And we need God's Spirit. Now, number two, the signs of approaching revival. This is what we can understand, that there are certain signs of approaching revival. When the church increases its attention to all that pertains to its welfare and success, when the church gets down to business with God in prayer and in honoring the Word of God, we have to honor the Word of God. We have to honor God in prayer. The Bible says, "Seek ye my face," God says. The Bible says, "Call upon me in the time of trouble. I'll hear you and deliver you, and you will glorify me. Seek ye the Lord while he may be found, and call ye upon him while he is near." And the Bible says that Jesus said, "Come unto me, all ye that labor

Do you ever feel that way? I want to be on fire for God. I want to do God's will. I want to do God's work. I want to be faithful in whatever I do. Don't matter what it is, as long as I know it's God's will, I want to do it. And this is what Jesus said, not my will, but thy will be done. So it's a compassionate concern also on account of prevailing desolations. What it means is these people were in Babylonian bondage. These people were taken captive by the enemy in Babylon and were carted off away around the fertile crescent of the Holy Land, right over to Babylon, which is away around on the other side of Jordan and down towards the towards the Arabian Desert. And this Babylon was a beautiful country, part of the great fertile crescent over in Israel and over in the Palestine area. And I say Palestine, I'm talking about all that land around there. But it has to be a concern of the desolation. And they were in captivity, and they couldn't sing the Lord's song because they were sad and they were away from home, and they wanted God to revive them again. And you know what? God did. And if you want revival, you can have it too. Believe me, you can have it. And it's manifest pleasure in service. When we get revived, it's a pleasure to serve God. You can't do enough for God. You can't do enough in God's house. You can't do enough for God's people. You can't do enough for people in need, hungry and thirsty and destitute. We can do good things for God because we've been saved and our heart's right with God. Number three, the effects of such a revival will be the ungodly shall fear the Lord. Why? Because they'll see God in you and they'll feel God in you. You'll have revival and you will just be so filled with the Spirit of God that they will want it. And the great of earth will recognize our God abiding in and working through his church. That's true. We need to remember that like these people up here, he says, thy servants take pleasure in her stones and favor the dust thereof. So the heathen shall fear the name of the Lord and all the kings of thy glory. It'll glorify God. We'll praise God. We'll worship God. And we'll have victory in our lives and be overflowing with the goodness of God. Do you see? Do you feel that today, beloved? Do you sense that in your own soul? Are you hungry for revival? Are you hungry to have a fresh touch of God? Then pray with me now and reach out and believe God. Oh God, I need revival in my soul. Draw me nearer. Revive me. Fill me with your Holy Spirit, Lord. Draw me now, and I'll sing your praises and worship you. Revive my soul in Jesus' wonderful name and for his glory. Amen. Well, friends, God bless you. Our time is up, but we'll be talking to you again next week, the Lord willing. This evangelist Sam Learning saying, until the next time, God be with you till we meet again.

Gilbert Picatla dis sinies in West Hinadley. Do you don't do your diary? Then a haholtz you, Sebaholtz you, said Zia, Sinny the Rusting Love. A Sabadoho di New Health Chorus, you hundila. Qui deri I was Tinus and there. Jesus Edini. Then a Horenzi Ha Hes Ahusan Denach Danyin Hasnacha Husan A Bay was Tinusana. Co Acts Luke chapter 2 was asked in Co. Luke chapter 2, verse 25 to 35. 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
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Then I bet I done a read ni has hini, Jesus as new. Al best job bids ye ya hi gui lant bids you, but ye any read di as ni sanque. Ko denet yet a dunner in niha hini at this, bidzia. Coat and o bayat he gedri. Unk other another. Like who edini der orenzi, den a half naiha. Jesus and chess a yadar ye yes a. Ko no hanok and Ni nine the rose 33 years Sanither Kui e ye beneruth nide ye dar ye hot ye beneruth niha Jesus who chude ye dar ye hot ye beneruth niha Nu het zia Bek u sele Jesus who chude Hanse u nadu nu het zia horelian hotnes salutina Jesus bet aus in der Zia Aureliansi. 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Cool, you send Nuhayawas T. Sedaria Marcinus and Sidun Zeneke. They so rest and see. Nan Har no rest on a Leon Sedaria. Neniad Shea Neniad Shea and Usi, then a dunner in Yan Lu. It are then a dunner in yon a ladder a yarda being new with Zia Hore Gelant U Bellot in it, a dunner lina, Janan and the young, without your yachts and Arsichok.

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For prayer or information, write to Bob and Clara Norman, Box 1357, Meadow Lake, Saskatchewan, postal code SOM1VO. Once again, that address, Bob and Clara Norman, Box 1357, Meadow Lake, Saskatchewan, postal code SOM1VO. 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
1: Well, in Toti Maganochi, I accept Goma, Kumagagi, Matnagi, Sagaga, Mihigi, Sagaga. That's past weekend, you want me to give my mom Poga Pistago San Saskatoon. I go make a Tamanaya mistake, Wagota Pistogotano, Mama, we win on Mama Opo in a Kiwa the Wistogi, Gaga, Pagamiscago chick. I will do it by Piggy Squanta, Tan Somatagis, we host them, Tan Somatagis, we chair, one now it's a like the Métis citizens, Saskatchewan, no, Chico, I mean, I. Tottamogmina, you know, Kiwaya, we chee, we win a programs and services. I took the Mogiaguni, Tansi, Tabichoni, Aho, Chiaguni, the Pitagotau, got the Hatch Mustachogaya at Sitnog. So you're going to my keys, but Nana Hidu, my is but you're going to my legislative assembly, Tamok, Guaya Cassi, you're going to think me, so you're going to get Hiko Maya, the Métis Nation Legislative Assembly, Umaya, this past weekend, Guaya. The president of the Métis Nation of Saskatchewan, Glenn McCollum. It's a reset. So then sitting a quitchma President McCollum.
2: You know, I'm at a reset. Good afternoon, everyone. I can't talk to me. I'm not a star. I'm not a pity. I'm not a pity. I'm not a pity. I'm not a pity. I'm not a pity. I'm not a pity. I'm not a radio station. We got school kiwit, no, but all of our provinces, other provinces in a pita mago magaemia. I'm not a pity. I'm not a pity. I'm not a pity. I'm not a pity. I'm not a Na 9 years ago, then the tax action. Me chatiki going to tinan federal government, provincial government, industry institutions like the University of Saskatchewan, University of Regina. Iguasing day si nimna nagaste. Tansita gi switch ha ako si tuskawa ako. Iguasing tats mustawa ako. Kiwi tu tama federal government amigo sunya si miwe ako. Tanskuch education, health, kichigi we early learning. Na to kiwi economic development kai tu tama. 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Nations to the man, it was that says no tissue apart the man, distinction based focus planning and delivery systems. Yawam Michata in Amato federal government, Michati, way to Utam province, Michato, Utam industry, Muguiski Siktap Nagana institutions in a status quo, assimilation is alive and well. Kakyu Nantamuta Metansmaki Kagastano Tanihio Pitama. 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And delivery systems. I must say one ma. Magano siguro yung sino ako humihichati at instukta ko. 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
1: Now, President McCollum, he said 40,000 registered citizens. But there's more than that. Maybe 60,000 in the province, but 40 are registered. Treaty and land claims.
2: Tansis Maskousia. Ustubu Texkita Mahonar citizens in the province. You know, Mamicha Tomanik Pita, 3,000, less than 3,000 registered Kahti Mayom Stanga Matsta 9 years ago. Over 40,000, you must take us to down the registry. There's a possibility of 80,000 Meti or more in this province. So we got a lot of work to do yet, but Msteha Seatuski Undatuskati Nanya Wanma. So the heartbeat of our government guy to yana ni kunang our citizens we represent them we all got yutin we got ni gani sto ako iwas ita sitos ko ako however we can yuguna he mutina so the other things that we talk about is how do we begin ta we chogan isto that's called First Nations non-indigenous people institutions so yuguni ko ni ma sai mutina that's called North Central and South tan si 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Igua through all the things that we've done tas good the fresh water file as an example. Manitoba, Saskatchewan, we tatu skim to nanya na mi tigo First Nation. 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
1: President McCollum it to my gap in me got president of the Métis Nation of Saskatchewan with got the chaya ka to show in my guy ka sit no ko take yet ko keep him but a democratic election matanda tit to get more niggas can tend to go minus ka ko my presidency my guy ke gi no show nigo in at the end of the day magi ko hit to in ganis ko at mo da ke tom ne ka pumpa ta ni ti ta ta
2: Scott, I've been stalling three terms omega. This is my third term, 1 year into my term at the end of this month. 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
1: 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We pasagona magitu gimone higi win maybe a uranium mine, but I know the Métis wista ako heko tata gachit negi ak mo da ayak. Mo tamo shibita mag there's a project happening. We still got the machine here. We still in Pagosi the much skin of Maggie when at Tuski when business opportunities up.
2: I go to in southern Saskatchewan, Napu, Enbridge, Mugaga, Wita Tuski Mako, Eastern Region, three Coppell Valley, we still wind energy, Kakigo, Tuskati, and Mischet, you in Duti, and Central Saskatchewan, there's a lot of opportunity. Kiabits give more engagements, Tayamahayako, for our people to represent our people. In northern Saskatchewan, next gen, we still Wita Tuski Gunana, Kamako, for many years. Wita Tuski Gunana, agreements, we signed agreements, it was the Denison Mine. Mm-hmm. Is another company that's coming up. We still go much. We chug any munanak. So as long as you go tini ganta pi ahta yam higao yakas cheta sitos ko ako nde sikte si ni munanak wherever they may be in the province. Go tigon daanan the tools to pi tawi cha ako. But the respect that goes along asim nanga iton tas ko tuma na mamichi ko pa ino sa the English River agreement ka sign ka kamasna ako tawi chug ani to check gusto po mihchad kaya pa tuk sa ito tamatas ko sa dun sa Saskatchewan five chief. With the Métis Nation, it was in Northern Region, Eastern Region 3. With the Tuskim Wunanak, Battle for Tribal Council has always been open to this idea. Tan City with the Tuskim to an economic development, Prince Albert Grand Council, freshwater file, and I can go on. So there's so many things. Gumi chanki we itakam gahumi wa kuskopaita. I want to see Tuskatu. It was more benefits. Kita tagaskat tagachit nama. It was time haya ko industry players. It was to research the most important thing is research. They told them about the University of Saskatchewan, Nianana, say, MOU, a citizenship agreement, I watched a research agreement, teaching governance at the university, shared data agreement with the University of Saskatchewan. These are all important. You go, kichigigo, yeah, to which he go at Nigan, you go, Michata, tapa, them in our history, kichitin east out, you go, Michata, and a university, which is research, you go, Muimais communities, I mean, Muig. Governments as Micha Toya Mio. And I'm not knocking them, but we are governments. Those agreements that we signed with the University of Saskatchewan are very, very important. The Métis Nation gets in. I hope a lot of people understand. It was the Wichi Weko. When you stand on a Situs Kawan and Pawaya, Katota, we sweep in Giaka, the Wita Tuskim Weko, federal government, provincial government, industry, was the institutions.
1: Reset All that caring o magi se dega ti ga ka ki te magi de mitu aka po maga ya ki ya ko ne minta sko chi ya ka ya mista ha ya ka you know ya ka ki no tieto ska ti na te ta ya ku chato ski mitu ga with your mighty citizens so that you know ti de ta ko ni nan ne ko ta ne ga ga gin to ta ga ina ne ga gi to ta nan.
2: You know, the Dabata Menewa Magai Muta Menes Pugakyugi and reconciliation Sikatio. Federal government, Kionui Pinigio, provincial government, Nandasumaka Papu, the presentation goes static this morning. Agreement done on federally, provincially, for residential school survivors, Isle of Cross. So, the Dabata Menewa, it was taxpayers' dollars, it was governments. Stegi, we went to Tina, and Tasko Tunskai, 1,800 first time homeowners, 11,000 post secondary students, and I can go on and on. The language file, working with partners, the public school system, the Catholic school system, Northern Lights School Division, and I can go on and on. Kiwigai Tutama. But at the end of the day, kino go potok tapn su kino on our soldiers mui ga pega gi to hanu go taga we ki go nu pin gi rista no mi na usto po ta ni po ya ma po ta so hap su e go sa loud voice ta go 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Reconciliation, guys.
1: That includes your own Métis citizens internally.
2: My wife is in Yana, no Simnanak, Muskeg Leo to no Simnanak, Mr. Wass is also no Simnan with the Biak, Kenu Lake no Simnanak with the it was the Laurent Indian band, no Simagina with you, Simigotoma with the hour. Tamam to Nita Menyonma, you are cooked to Yakoma. We have to overcome that. 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You know, Apumana Prince Albert and the Chiefs Nemoni Hog, Nayaminan. You could have the time to take the time, even though a lot of times people look at it the wrong way. It is the right way. It's called public relations. Mm-hmm. It was the communication, engagement. There's so many different ways of doing that. The chiefs to embracing us as Métis people, but we have some work to do, especially economic development.
1: MNS President Glenn McCollum, can ask for mercy.
2: Thank you. What's the guy when he gets sick? But to be dirty. The mood's again this summer.
1: I'm at the Pine House.
2: Pine House Elders Gathering. It was in a fall harvesting camp.
1: Mm-hmm. I'm going to take a mile from 6 to 7. I'm going to
2: take a mile from 6 to 7. Thank you for having me.
1: Okay, go say.
2: Hi.
1: All right. Thank you very much.

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1: Tak konin Leon Neil Drone on 30. 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Traditional cultural hunti had the support ho ala daniu and now a dayati no zedan neosa. Eadanus drew now desana adre tap abonuti hanade harel yaiha. 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
1: NBC, then a honey roast on Scusi David McIntyre, who shade a Prince Albert Otsare Sisi Bahorelian, it's he held the whole that busy deuce a bit as it do say. Hey, Jab, then you see a se bikini honey in there, can't he? Aren't he? Already, could don't you need part three? Lucy and Sannon, the loot hot, then her aunt, he knew 19 arrest, yes. Cold Lake, Alberta, your Tanalt Roga, aunt, he could be part three, then on this, it got you about 20 minutes, Tasa, aunt, he bell lads, and say, cool. But Aurelia, all the way, because I said, "Oh, says three parts, and then I got in 50 minutes, is an hour at all. So two hours last, so 19 minutes with us. Don't you think? Yeah, and third at done it. Then high not aunt air. We saw the whole and not you done such a galant helene. Can't only on the nisi only 1700s. Could done it, but asa. Peace treaty holdi e base kanat esa holdi bonye tanalter. Okay, could see it down to the environment Canada, but the rare yet into temperatures no habaki asiasi. Could the tahoni no it's easy no habaki asti no none of the sick out it did it don't say again. I bet it rat hat ho. It's just one ill chute and no habaki was chinure. Basi, Noel Cotias, Lahu, Asi, the provincial to federal regulatory that we had here, a project Basi, a Galatse Dip. So, Ruth Arnold, then out the Lula, the Ruth Karade, in Baho, Asim. Ku, Asim, May 28th, Lassi, in Taylor Square de la Elementary School, Kuno Friday, Clearwater River, Dene Nation, Ulsagaya. So, your next gen. At the already, not this day, with a little three honey no habit, it was he slash and eat ours there. J Country AI at this day. One more prayer. NBC, Denahoni.
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0: 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It's on the Denny Horney.
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5: Dorote solo to the MBC, the Honi Ruthansa, the Honi Nuits, Isinhobak OST. First Nations University of Canada, the home 50th anniversary, that's what we know it as. We institution, Saskatchewan Indian Federated College, kasi hud sina san. Aho boni there 1976, kudri nana it a half a century, solona nana indigenous badagare post-secondary, tanadonel tkani, chan First Nations University, we it a university, a sinunt asa, or new campuses, zaulatan, queer sarnit in telasan, don't tinega boni the asim. We China Tano Saskatoon the Prince Albert. John Saskatchewan Holy San Se Kwiha show it a Nakota language. Nail Chunin de Tatisan Kutana Kwan Kwe puppet Dora Asan series. Be Hilchu San Saskatoon co 13 episodes a APTN Kehoret Hasim. Kandayara do a project Yaniso Vasan. The first television series, the Yatidra a Nakota language, quit a Kodani than Sansla Quen, the Yatikodorelia have a Quen, easy, classrooms with Aile, who experts are at to 100 Slava Chanaze, then a Yatiade Atki, a Yonsi to whom the Yatiade Atki is a Nakota language. Kunahi rural municipalities, just Saskatchewan gay, yet he not only asked him, Kondarek Anich fire bans. So asked him, Hore Yaya, Pachantiat, Disan RM of Buckland, Kuyat Hinuni, Asa municipal fire ban. Or Yuta Kondarek Anasi open fires, then a Chadan Yasin, Kuti Hore Yuta existing burning permits, the Ani Dibetian Yasi fireworks to Ku RM's Metal Lake, Paddockwood to Lakeland, Ayurti fire bans at Hinint Asin. 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Then an Achi, then a RCMP, then a Kazan et Hasi, attempted robbery, Gani Tarathal Langa, Kudasino, the Rinulzaya, Sturgeon Lake First Nation, Belko, Disantint Asi Gabit, Dane, Tatutzaga, the Nazi, 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Todek, I. Your hiring laws, yat dots and Highway 7. Naki, zinet in disotana. Firefighters, the but then I ain't he's on. Orek, I. John Nisbet Force, qui, donenna de chenaze, anisthasa. Prince Albert, yan nats and brathayat dots and qui, dek, I. Zink, eresa. Ku Kindersley Fire Department, the Mirho Gayeb. Orek an, a hiring laws is say isitan, here the nint deli. President John Manitoba Métis Federation, Matuset tahasin. Eijer. We the Federation. Kastin eskit hunen na li mil. Matabe jastana hajast kisan Red River Métis. Kurati David Chartrand. Eijer nil kisan acclaim alia kani general election hi le. U Chartrand 1997 uti set tazayer. Kuti nonen nanake position sa thun ho ansin. Three president to vice president oha. Seven regions eijer Manitoba geya. Well, Liberal MP Karina Gould, Ottawa Tanayat Kisa, apology ha, to Canada. And Ogan I did say quidanagant kiha, that the Tenevenik Estilikulu, three Neneke, three Oya, 1940s to 1970s, with then, Hoyer Gostjane, Tavishchenas Limit, say quidan, Anin Jelly, John Canada, Gaya, Benik Estilikulu, Bay Yazin, Tanagant kiha, El Anisan. Who was Senate, that he knew a motion, Neil Chusa, went a formal apology, ha. Clambesco no rest, are mothers, adoptees who, the don't and aunt who, the Slaquempazi families. Co, what say in Danny Senator, but to, continued, I support measures, then of it, jiha, a yit, a hella yawn in some, then hella to counseling, who, a dagare families, a gun in Deliha, and easy. Kwer on nisi salotine honike yoskirut red aulesi janomul inole mbcradio.com.
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5: Yachin nunen na tcha. Nunen na shket chalzen as a tcha search is a asi MBC dena on yorot akuta. Tinit on jasi no habak yuas chi dritsiole. Hod that's hard you see. It do us here. Yellow warning heat. It's John Knight of Prince Albert. China, Saskatoon, or Twits and the Ayanulchagaya Waterhen Reserve, could the RM of Orkney, Yorkton, Springside, Ebenezer, the Battleforts, it do as a hoza. Visit you as a spirit, do as a gani, seal it, pinia. Co, it e basin, hobby was the environment Canada, but a garasat as or not, or not a wahao, horicha, hunkau, sandy bee, Cumberland, Australian, your dot, and the Turekale choco, choco, hit kill a squid, don't gather the yak, or the sail skating jar, or the look, I'll be. Cozuna gets an eat out, honen, now, then, who let the lassi attend, and oh, this chago doesn't too so keen you think when don't gather the yacht, do not get rather, then, who let the look, I'll be. Cozuna gets an eat out, noon, and the sun louds, and Nedelas, Prince Albert, I don't care the Gayak, although so touch other than Honedel Gabik, or then I get to eat out Honen at Dionton or Nedelas. Saskatoon to Regina, don't care the Gayak, or the Nun and Nouts, and Honedel Gabik, or then I get to eat out Honen ask 8,000 Honedel had disigabi, good temperatures, though. I say, don't done in a hobby, you see this charge and chance I don't done it at Disa. Yeah, I see Nun and Nouts and Honedel, say Jesus to the TCSK, did it, Chenna's a cock and well now. Uranium City so kids and taj other than Honedel say it's twitch Collins Bay non in anako coach for to eat killers twin on ask it don't on a leather in Nasuts and it's easy to now to Nagas alone not a Chenazaga Knoel Nasim. So twitch go there's quite a non ask it hot on a leather lawyer than it's easy and as you brought a side use of the it's easy non in a son loud in a get on a son lad a Chenazaga Knoel Nasim. Red plant cratons alone non and not on a leather alone as you brought a side use of the it's easy is gate hot other than a get on and not hard at Chenazaga Kadawelna. Saskatoon to Hondi or the Tonena Sazan, on others in Nasi to brought her side Jesus to Nilsi. Tonena's gate house in Naka Gastonel Gate Hunena, the Chenazaga Kadawelna. Yorkton, Altanoni, Yorkton, I would say, also Nunena, in the Regina then Tonena Nakots and said Nasi to brought her side Jesus to Nilsi. Tonena's on loud in Naka Sorona, the Chenazaga Kadawelna. Yorkton say, I'll say Nunena, so Tanzan, on other. Nasi to brought her side Jesus to Nilsi, Nunena, out in Naka Eskate, Hunena, the Chenazaga Kadawelna. Was pursued and Nunena, Skate Dunes and on other, Lord Nasi to brought her side Jesus to Nilsi, son Nunena, the Gaston and Dunena, the Chenazaga Kadawelna. Tazit and Gordon gets an eat out there, Alhonatisa, Nunena, so large and on other, Lord Nasi to brought her side Jesus to Nilsi, Tonen out in Naka, Nunena, so large, the Chenazaga Kadawelna. Quite a Prince Albert. Or they dig a look or the red elem. There I'll add do say, Tonen nouns and or other, Nasi to brother say Jesus in his tea, Tonen nouns and I get Salon or some lad, Chenazaga. Can well nasim. quite in a dot, you see, H2 temperatures of the ITC Environment Canada, but I got it to MBC, then a honey, who do you at Kinani, if Tare, ya, Ruta, part three, the Naltraga, only Lucy and Sanan, the Quida Lu Tote, to MBC, then a honey.
6: Celotine, David, Horotese, MBC, Denehone, K.
7: Heye, gone into the stone structures, Nila, Iyatsenke. This building was York Factory, Fort Number 1, Dot Inisa. This is how it looked. And there was a creek there. And that creek plays a major part in the story and why Fort Number 1 was relocated to Fort Number 2. So that was very important for the illustrator to add that creek in there. Ko ya ya ni yao kutana halulni and we inekwe kodare at Hudson Bay. James Knight Julio Kuwait Achala Kwastisine, William Stewart. Sometimes his name in the journals will change from that Stewart and the other Stewart. But James Knight is in name day, it's accurate in the journals. So then Yathed Ahudi Hade, she told her story. Then Achinet Ilesaiga, that Dodore Kok, Ichokili, Balies Nenila. Ko e banlay ne kwato tana ahnet yaruni henni hitsete tana thet a hoti hatte ko anna ilchuno over a year yal nine thirst net anna that so in the book the young one the first book I wrote was this one here that was for the early years sekunel kanaze do you have books that are for early years henne. The books that we have were all for middle years and up. So I wrote this book. When I know how to write and I know the language and I know the story, I'll write the book. So I wrote this book. But then I realized this book was too advanced for the little ones that are still at home. Head start to nila, daycare, kindergarten, nursery. So I wrote another one for those children. So this one is the peacemaker in the red jacket. So this one is for the younger audience. So this book, this picture here is from this book here. So it talks about the fact that she learned two other languages, and now and of course her Dene language. So she was very trilingual. So she was trilingual. What's it is Dene, Diane's language, and Tanse, and now, and hello, of course, is English. So that's what this is telling the story about, that she was trilingual. And then Hudson Bay hired her as a guide, interpreter, negotiator, and a peacemaker. They were trying to make peace with the Dene so that trade can happen with the Dene. Hudson Bay. So Edino, she wanted all the goods that the Anna was using for the woman, for her people. She wanted that trade to happen for her people. So the peace expedition started in June 27, 1715. 1 year na kanay daro, that's when it started. And James Knight made sure she had the protection that nobody hurts her. Because they were ancient enemies. Anyways, James Knight had a meeting with the Anna. And then after that, I see it. A tie around loud and it's so they left June 27. And here is the ledger. There's another book, Sa Hudson Bay Journal, Sa Hudson Bay Journal ledger. I heard you a single ye see, pay ye nigye, yet it isn't a see, na ni see, yet it is. So this is one of them. That's I checked that out, I read it, and there's a lot of information on that. You tell blue blanket, red blanket, striped blanket, and it talks about William Stewart is going to be traveling north with Thanalder. So the journal, all these things that I could recognize, I wrote down that they were taking to Denning country. Powder, tobacco, flints, kettle, vermilion, henny, red powder, beads, guns, hatchet, knives, ice chisels, scrapers, scissors. I think the other one is a powder horn, tobacco box, ivory combs, needles, yards, awls. And there's other ones that are there that I could not decipher what it says. So the tobacco is mentioned in our oral history, the hatchet, and there's a tell story. So they brought lots of things to make peace with, peace offering. And this is in the ledger. So red capote jacket, it's mentioned in our oral history. And in the Hudson Bay, they sold capote jackets and they also sold red blankets. So I put two and two together, and what are the likelihood of her traveling to the north in a dress or in a t-shirt or in a shirt? Or would it be a capote jacket? So I figured it would be a capote jacket because it was made out of wool and it's warm. And he thought, and then I bet up it hit. So then I hit till and now hit till. William Stewart, June 27, that's when they started. So by the time they got to Churchill River, it was in August. And then later on, they said it was past 60, which is into Nunavut territories. But according to oral history, they didn't go that far. And I'll show you the map of that. So, in the journals, treaty six territory, and I'm from treaty 10. We practiced treaty making long before the number treaties, and this is one example. We had a peace treaty that was made around March 1715. Around this, it could be February, it could be March. It's in journal, William Stewart. I don't know if they lost it or they use it to make a fire or if they cooked it for food. Because so we don't know what happened to the journal. They didn't write about it. So when they came back to the fort, so they moved, and she's wearing a red jacket in this book. This book is from the peacemaker in the red jacket. A peacemaker, another. This book was written by David Robertson. The title was The Slave Woman. I just met him, and then I wanted to say, can you write a story about another? What else did you write about? One is going into print this morning. I said, which one? The Slave Woman. Can I read it? Can I make some suggestions? How would you like your hero be called the slave woman? She was not a slave woman to us. Can you change the title? So we brainstormed the title, and then we both agreed on a peacemaker. Brownie, can you change that too? So they changed that color from the time when they started off wearing red. Okay. So that book, the picture that asked, it comes from this book here. So anyways, they left and they went way up north. Not that they didn't tell me, and not because they were running out of food. So they split up. So there was a small number with them when they moved forward to the north. So In around February, they were already traveling 8 months into their expedition. They came upon the encampment of Dene. Nine Dene Salde Batile Badue. She was about 16 years old. Rare Badio. Did a salute in an Esseninaritu Yatrathe Ya. The rest were already giving up because they're in Denning country already. And they knew that there was going to be revenge. And then we can't give up. 10 days in, she left by herself. During the little ice age in the middle of the winter at Zalayate in February, she left by herself. By that point, she was only 16. So she moved. 16-year-old, you think they can travel like that? I always ask that question. Remember, we have suicides in our community. I tell them about this story and I said, she was only 16 by herself. She just saw her people dead and she's not giving up because she was thinking about us so we can survive. She didn't say, I'm going to give up. She didn't do that so we can commit suicide. She wanted us to live. That's why she did it. She wanted us to have a better future. 300 years ago, she already had a vision, so we can survive. We're still here because of her, because of that peace treaty that happened. Because of her, we're still here. That's what the elders say. It's not way up there. Chatkaye is only north of Lac Boche, northeast. Anyways, she left. They built a little palisade, a fort, protecting themselves into the wilderness. A young teen girl, 10 days on the 10th day. Online and now Lomuli. Then I deal the sans that Daniel Jerry Helfe. Secretary, chance day, nothing. Look, you can see they get all excited. Who comes back? An altar. Then I need last. Kulia had that in Elaids, I did not. She lost her voice. Co William Stuart Hell, yeah, to it, and then they were reluctant to come out. So she came back and peace was made. I love this picture. The first time I saw it, I knew what this painting was about. It was an altar. On one side, then another, on the other side, another, there's a gun there and all the goods that they were bringing trade. That's William Stuart. So this is a famous painting that was honoring Thanalter and the peace treaty that took place in March 1760. We made the peace between the Anna. So peace between the Cree and the Dene is finalized on March 1716. Peace pipe think unnisness. I came across that in the journal. Our people had peace pipe. And then presentation, peace pipe on Dr. Jesse Sylvester. We had pipes, but that one was also discouraged by the church later on when the missionaries. The conversions was 1861. So prior to that, our people did have peace pipes. So the Anna and the Cree shared a peace pipe. In that time when the I just got that information from one of my colleagues, my friend. So this is from the other book, Peace Between the Dene and the Cree. and then they look happy. The kids like to see happy faces. So I don't really mention that she lost her voice, especially with the little kids. So Russell Hill Hulyes Ayishatkaye is between Key Lake and Thatcho Lake. The coordinates it is Izzo. And when you look at it, Lac Brochet is the red dot in this corner, and Tadouli is over there. And you see those two dots? In between that is Shafkaye. That's before Nunavut territory. And this is when I enlarged the map, that Shafkaye in that circle. So Dene Kuzin Naral Sekana Dilsen. One of our knowledge keepers just recently shared the exact location where the peace treaty happened. So it happened in Manitoba, north of Lac Brochet, northeast. So it's between Tadouli and Lac Brochet. Our people used to live there too. And that's where Diana's, the story she's going to share, she'll mention that. So our people used to be all over this area. So when they say Tadouli, Lac Brochet, the story. No, our people before the Nakatharaitzel, before they became Anglican and before they became Roman Catholic, we were one people. We were not separated. Before the lines, we were one people. All of us were one people at that time. People used to travel all the way to the Arctic Ocean. And you hear about it. Samuel Hearn went all the way down with Matonabee that day, all the way to Bloody Falls. So our people used to travel far and wide. So so it's our story. I want to emphasize that. So the promise that was made by James Knight Godere to build a trading post for at the mouth of Churchill River for Dene trade. Churchill Nunt Anisi was for the Dene. Do Anaya, not the. They have a na mayor. Dene Ha Nunt Anasa. So, and I don't know why they name it Churchill. It's supposed to be Dinalder or Dene something. Anyways, the promise was to build a fort in Churchill for Dene trade. And the ship did not come that summer. Awoshi Hanisi. In 1716, but another taught her people how to prepare the pelts for Hudson Bay trade. Then Honelton and Nah Miss Nidero and U Yara Sadlato Shenisi, then Honelton is. And Churchill was built between 1731 and 1771, Ayarito and Aute. So Churchill, according to the Hudson Bay, one and two in the map, Sanalta was still alive on the first map. The second one is more detailed. You can find these maps at the Manitoba Archives. Okay, so Fort 1 and Fort 2, they're both underwater. Here's Fort number 1 was and Fort number 2. This is my way, our way, the land in York Factory. And what happens now? How are we going to tell our stories? So here's the bill that I was talking about, Bill S-274. We're working on that. And it's going into Senate in Ottawa. I got the call from Senator Mary Jane McCollum. Occupations, she did lots of things. She was an interpreter, advisor, guide, peacemaker, negotiator, mediator, businesswoman, navigator, mathematician, scientist, nurse, astronomer, visionary, teacher, knowledge keeper, event planner, sewist, trapper, fisherman, tanner, cook, and she was not even 20. My hope and my dream to have a statue of her one day. One in Churchill, one in Winnipeg, name change. And one of the things I would like to see in our school, number 14 in our schools, our offices, our rivers, our lakes, our creeks should be named after Tanatha. David Thompson, we mentioned that. Panlay. David Thompson Creek, David Thompson Lake. This woman did something. We need to name our schools, our offices, our lakes after her. Masi.
5: Lucy and Ten Natisi Dalu Tuoti Anwalowel ni Thanal Thari Dani Legend to MBC Dan Honike Bellangase Kui three parts dut asasa ya nitra tauji tritra tatu ko ADCF ADCFS prevention dut eta adri tekwi 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Draws Hosease, the Oshian today, prevention workers, Betaniotki, ya Teresa, old senator, Kutent Twet and Angus Tisani, Ribbon Skirt Bacon, Nut Askambi, Ban Hall, Healthy Snacks, the only asa. Arrows curls. It is Sylvia to Geraldine, but today OT 306-632-167. Kuyard cleaning see. Bonin on there. Kosi, then Twitch, a Tazan Twitch, and Tamba Sons and Elisim. Information wrote it is John Tens Twitch and 306-633-2256. Kuotazan Twitch and 306-284-49. 15 here by Lancet Untenegger. Both bandy know our head generals there. Ide Boni the Hasido. Told you the sound.
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2: All he said was, remember me, Lord.
3: Yes.
2: And Jesus said, today you'll be with me in paradise. That's so awesome. That's how quick he is. That's how good he is. That's how merciful he is. And I look at that and I've seen that. Seen that in my life and her life.
4: Hello, and welcome to Tribal Trails. Today's program is about the voices we listen to. And what we mean by that is who and what influences how we live our lives. Our first guests, Fred and Alvina Thunderchild, are going to share about the fire at their church building and how God spoke to them all through the tragedy.
2: Well, the church, we finished having a day before service, Sunday. September 1st happened to fall on a Monday. Mm-hmm. And that's during the night, early morning, maybe 4, 5, 6 o'clock. And people probably broke in there. And thus far, we know that they didn't just burn the church. You know, they just probably took some equipment, all of these things that we have. Because we used to feed people there. We have a lot of brand new equipment. It was built perfect. A lot of equipment and two sets of drums and a couple of sets of PA systems for road and stuff like that. They're all brand new. I know for a fact that they must have been taken, because I was talking to that person that was, they check fires out, inspectors. He said you usually find metal rings where the speakers are. But he said he only found one, so whatever. Yeah. So they must have been taken, you know, and all the equipment and stuff like that. And plus other stuff that was so expensive. Our hair guitars were there, our brand new bass, everything was taken out. And I was so amazed that that building was metal. It was just burned to a crisp, just like a foil paper. I thank God for people that are nice here. And they served us, they brought food
5: to us. Donuts, they brought coffee, to serve all the firefighters that were there, the people that were there to help with the fire net. And we had renovated it. Our pastor, Christian Bergen, was the one that spearheaded the renovations. And we were 95% done with the renovations. And what our church was doing was we would feed the kids when they would come in. We would feed everybody that came in. Drug addicts came in there. We would treat them just like anyone else. They were no different. We treated them well. And I know some of them were involved in this when burning down the church. And I forgive them. We forgive them for that. And I pray that they wake up someday and come to realization what they've done. But out of that, the ashes, beauty will come out. And this is what we're building our church, our new building with. And the community has all been affected by this. But it was a chance, like the enemy came in and he struck us. But it was a chance also, like we had the opportunity to give up and say, no, we don't want to do this anymore. But we're not walking away just because a building burned down. We're not going to stop. We're going to keep on going. It was a real learning experience for all of us. And we've had people that don't go to church that were coming to us, encouraging us and telling us, don't give up. Don't give up. And we had vision. We had purpose. But even though the enemy came to try and stop that, we're going to have a bigger building, and we're going to have bigger programs. We're going to have more stuff happening. And that's the hope that we all, as a church body of Christ, like, we had to talk about it. And what God is going to do for us, he said, that's what we're going to strive for. And that's what we're going to put our hope in, is what God is going to do for us. And that's where we're at right now. It put a lot of hope in us that we're going to continue on. And as devastating as that experience was, good is going to come out of it. And that's what we look at. Mm-hmm. Every devastating thing that's happened in our lives, and good will come out of it.
2: That's what that keeps us going, because we see the people. Because one day, you know, Scripture says that, you know, their blood is going to be in our hands if we don't teach and preach to them.
5: Yeah.
2: Receive, give them Jesus Christ. Yeah. So we look at it that way. And it's not about us. It's about Christ and us. The hope of glory, the Scripture says. You know,
5: amen.
2: That we share the gospel. We love the people. We just love the people.
5: Yeah.
2: We just care about them a lot, you know.
5: Yeah.
2: That's the key, I think, to serving Christ and to be like Him. Yeah. Love people, no matter what state they are or what emotions they may have, you know.
5: Yeah. Well, the Word of God says, too, that a prophet is without honor with his own community. A lot of times in your very own community, you're not going to have the honor that is due you because of familiarity. Well, that's only Fred, that's only Alvina, you know, like, and that, but you can't look at that. You cannot look at how people view you. It's how God sees you, and that you are chosen, that we've been given a purpose in life, we've been given an assignment to fulfill. And I love how Jesus said it in the book of John when he was talking to his father, when he was praying to his father. He said, Father, I've done everything you've asked me to do. I've done everything you've told me to do to give you the glory. And I asked myself the other day about that same scripture. Have I done everything I'm supposed to do? Have I completed what I am supposed to do for God? Am I giving Him back the glory for what I'm doing for Him?
2: And plus, it's not an elected position.
5: No.
2: It's a calling position.
5: Yes.
2: It's a calling. And we stay here as long as the antenna's up there, the podcast, whatever, transform, radio waves to people to hear. Yeah, you know, our own projection, all of that, or sound, you know, programming. That's what we're here for. Mm-hmm. We're here to be the voice for the Lord. We're like the transformers of our community. Transform my community to a God-like home, God-like community. And that's what I love that about that, because, you know, when we were here, just mentioning, we used to have church. We used to have over 100 kids. Now, today, those kids are within their 30s, 40s, you know, some of them 50. You know, they just, and they have their own families too now. See? You can just imagine, man, they're just, at least I can say this with great faith, you know, at least 60% of this reserve has the gospel.
5: Yes,
2: they have heard the gospel.
5: Yes, they do.
2: Amen. And they're still hearing a bit more.
5: Amen.
3: So what's the church called?
5: Thunder Child Word Church. That name came about with when we moved back to Thunder Child. I have a pastor in Loon Lake, and that church is called the Word Church of Loon Lake. And they have another church in Lloydminster. It's called the Word Church of Lloydminster. So when we started having church, I didn't know we were going to have a church. I didn't know we were going to be ministers or be called into leadership of a church or body of Christ. And then, so when we started, he started mentoring us. He was teaching me how to teach Sunday school. He was teaching him how to preach, how to teach the gospel. We were so new at this. So when we started getting established, people were asking, well, what is your church called? And I said, I don't know. I don't know. And I thought of our late pastor's churches. So I asked him, I said, could we call ourselves Thunder Child Word Church? Because we're really under your ministry. And he said, yeah. And so that was many, many years ago. And to this day, we still keep that name. We've never come across another name. We've stayed with that name, and we're still the Thunder Child Word Church.

0: It's good to hear how God and others encouraged the Thunder Trials even as they lost their church building. The people who started that fire were listening to wrong voices. There's an issue affecting many communities where people are listening to wrong voices, and that issue is suicide. Fred and Alvina are going to share how they were personally affected by suicide and what they heard that enabled them to cope with their loss. After that, we'll join Bill Jackson for a teaching on what messages to listen to in church.
1: I want to talk, whoever may be listening, or whoever may be seeing this, you may see Fred and I as just never having gone through very much, despite the Thunder Trail church building being burned down. But we faced personal tragedies in our own family, tragedies that had to do with suicide of our daughter. And I just wanted to encourage whoever's hearing out there listening to this, is that you may have faced loss like that. You may have faced some things in your family where it seems like you may never come out of it. But we're testimonies here, sitting testimonies as to people that have gone through it, and to say you will come out of it. You will live through this. Those were the magic words our friend told us when our daughter was being brought into the gymnasium, when her body was being brought. And inside myself, as a mother, I was thinking, I don't know if I can live through this. And my friend came over to me, never knowing that's what I was thinking to myself, and grabbed my hands and said, Alvina, I promise you, you will live through this. And at the time, when you go through something like that, it's like, how can I ever face? How can I ever go on? How can I ever laugh? How can I ever do this? And we've had suicides here recently, and I know what the parents are going through. But that's one of the things of encouragement, is that you will live through this. I never thought I could be able to laugh again or smile again. But you know, God is restorer. Mm-hmm. God is able to bring peace over hurting hearts. God is able to bring hope where there seems to be no hope. And He's the only one, through Jesus Christ, His Son in us, by His Holy Spirit, He can give us comfort, and we can be able to have strength again to stand up. We can be able to look forward to that day. I may not feel like smiling. I may not feel like laughing. I'm going through something very difficult, but I promise you, God says you will live through that. You will overcome it. And one day, you'll smile again. And one day, you'll laugh again. We're able to sit here and look back at those days and say, look what the Lord has done. Look at where He's brought us out from. And come what may, what the enemy might throw at us, and whatever he tries to throw at us, I know God is able. He is able to see you through. Amen.
2: Amen. You know, you stay in the Word. You stay in the Word. You don't look at the issue.
1: Yeah.
2: You know, and I begin to see it this way, that, you know, it's not how she died. It's where she went.
1: Yeah.
2: You know, it's something about the cross. You know that there's two men either side of Jesus Christ. All that one guy said was, remember me. What did Jesus say? Today you're with me in paradise. You'll be with me in paradise.
1: Yeah.
2: Words are powerful. Yeah. Words are unique to God when it comes out of a sincere heart. You know, he didn't have to say, Jesus, come into my heart. No. All he said was, remember me, Lord.
1: Yes.
2: And Jesus said, today you'll be with me in paradise. That's so awesome. That's how quick he is. That's how good he is. That's how merciful he is.
1: Yes.
2: I look at that, and
1: and
2: I've seen that. Seen that in my life and her life and all these things. And You just gotta keep. It's like what Scripture says: a man may fall 7 times, but he gets up.
1: Yeah.
2: You know, we don't stay down. We get up. We keep going.
1: You have to get up.
2: And keep going.
1: You keep on.
2: Amen.
1: And keep on.
3: I start with a scripture verse in chapter 4 of 2 Timothy. Preach the word. Be instant in season, out of season. Reprove, rebuke, exhort with all long-suffering and doctrine. How do you receive God's word to you? And how do some pastors teach, not only pastors, evangelists? There are some who speak just to please the people, not to get the word of truth across to them. So I called it message or massage. Is it something that is kind of, I like this. It doesn't bother me. I don't have to do anything. I think this guy's right. Now, we see in this next verse here, it says, preach the word in season. Keep on doing it now and then, this time and that time, whenever. Wherever you speak, speak the word. And it says here in verse 3, for the time will come when they will not endure sound doctrine. But after their own lusts shall they heap to themselves teachers. Still talking about these listeners, hearers. It says, having itching ears. The ones who want to hear something, not necessarily the truth, but they want something that will give them a soothing feeling. They don't want to hear about sin and that we must repent and all that, get right with God. No, they don't want to hear that. And we give that in a message. There are people similar to this, what is spoken of here in verse 3 or 2 and 3, that there are people who give a message, but not the word of God. A lot of people do want smooth talk. They don't want to be bothered to hear the exact truth. I pray that when I speak, that I may speak the word of God, the truth of God's word. And we thank God that there has been people who have listened to the Lord, listen to the word, and have turned to the Lord. There are people who don't want the truth, but still want to listen to something. You need the truth. Jesus said,
4: I am the way, the truth, and the life. No one comes to the Father except through me.
3: In the Old Testament, in chapter 22 of 1 Kings, here is two of the kings, one from Judah and one from Israel. And one of these kings went to visit the other. I believe it was the one from Judah that went to visit the king of Israel. And as they were there, this king invited him to go with him to battle. And so he the king, had in his staff or people that work for him, he had something like 400 other prophets that serve his kingdom. And so he said, look, we got to hear from God first, and we'll go to battle. So these prophets came, and he said, shall I go now? Shall I go and make war with those people now? You guys tell me. So the prophets spoke one after another. You can go. the Lord will prosper you. And this king, this other one, the one from Judah, said to him, you know, all these guys are saying the same thing, and you like what you had. Oh, yes, he said, I sure like what they had to say. Yes, but is it right? Is it true? Oh, yes, he says, all of them agree. Well, he said, now, do you have anybody else here that speaks the word of God? And this is what it says in 1 Kings 22. Go up to Ramoth Gilead and prosper, for the Lord shall deliver it into the king's hand. Now, that was not a message. That was a soothing massage to this king. Do you have anybody else that speaks not quite the same as these guys? Oh, yeah, he said, I have one guy. But I don't like him. He said that. I don't like him. Because there's times he always seems to be preaching against me, against what I'm doing. I don't like him. And so this other king said, get him anyway. Let's hear what he had to say. All right. And so they send a messenger. Verse 13. I'll read. The messenger that was gone to call Micaiah spake unto him, saying, behold now, the words of the prophets declare good unto the king with one voice, one mouth. Let your word, I pray thee, please, be like the word of one of them and speak that which is good. Now, listen. This is a messenger, a servant from the palace going to get Micaiah. And on the way, as they were walking toward the king, the palace, he says to him, look, all these guys, I don't want you to contradict these other guys. Don't speak differently. Say the same thing. And the king will be glad, will be pleased with that. Micaiah, he's walking along with this messenger, and he said, as the Lord lives, that's in verse 14 here, what the Lord says unto me, that will I speak. After Micaiah, we'll just call him Mike. After Mike delivered his message, the one king that hated Micaiah said to the visiting king, he said, see, I told you, he would not speak good to me. I told you. As this goes here, that the end of this message and this part of God's word that's written for our learning, 1 Kings 22, they went to the war, and they both had problems. The one king got shot and killed. The other one got shot, and he was wounded. And they were defeated in the battle. Now, whose fault was it? Just because somebody came and told them the right message? But it's the truth. You know, today, you're hearing God's word. I think anyone, even though as an unbeliever, you may be thinking, well, I'm a sinner, but God don't like me. God doesn't want me. It's for the other people. It's for the religious people. Listen, the message is for all of you. For you also that are thinking this is not for you, it's for you. Jesus died, shed his blood to take away the sin of the world, including your sin, including you, that you may be saved, get a new life from God, and to be a blessing to you and to your family. It will be a blessing if you turn to the Lord, and others would benefit from you too.
0: As Bill said, it is a blessing if you turn to the Lord and follow His word. We hope that Bill, as well as Fred and Elvina, were a blessing to you today and helped you clarify which voices to listen to in your life. 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
3: 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Judging will be made on June the 1st at a barbecue dinner held at the provincial parking lot in Canoe Lake.
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1: Hello, everybody. I'm Brian Sklar, coming to you from Rodeo Red's Country Dance Hall, located 10 miles east of town on the River Road and broadcasting on the MBC Radio Network. 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
1: Welcome to Rodeo Red's Country Dance Hall. I'm the Shuffle-natic, Brian Sklar, and here comes Billy Currington with some old hippie that he found hanging out in the ditch somewhere.

Oh, yeah. Yeah, the oldest hippie in the world, Willie Nelson, joining forces with Billy Currington on a song that I can most certainly identify with. After all, I lived through the 60s and 70s. And trust me, if you remember the 60s, you weren't there. And thank you very much to my executive producer and my chief researcher, Justin Bludoff, for digging that one out. Now, if you've been listening to this show for a while, you know that I love performers. I mean, people that can get on a stage and just electrify the place. And here's a young lady from Saskatchewan that does that better than most people I have ever met. 1988, number one West, Darlene Weeb. And here's Rod Jansen to kick it off.

Johnny Bush. There was only one, and his songs are going to be around for a long, long time. Now, here's one of those young country artists that keeping it kind of country, a little bit edgier, but what a great tune from Jake Worthington.

0: I really do like that sound. 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And he's got one more for you right now, but Jake, how about introducing the boys in the band?
1: Coming all the way from Clint, Texas, Mr. Jim Bob, Dr. Shuffle Pendale on the drums. Yes, that's right. That's right. From Sandy Hook, Kentucky, on the bass guitar, Mr. Jace, oh hell yeah, Hale.

0: right out to pasture.
1: 30 years old. That's real country music. There's lots of young people out there producing it, just not a lot of broadcasters playing it. But I will, and I do. And the more of that kind of stuff that I can find, the better I'm going to feel, and I know you will too. And I know the folks that sponsor this show agree completely. I'm talking about Phantom Light Distillery, a proud supporter of community events all over Saskatchewan, and who remind you to enjoy Phantom Light Vodka and You Bet Smooth Iced Tea responsibly. I'm talking about Idlewild Husky, a full-service service station located at the corner of 33rd Street and Idlewild Drive in Saskatoon, Saskatchewan, and owned and operated by Thunderchild First Nation. I'm talking about Colonial Square Inn and Suites, right there on 8th Street in the Paris of the Prairies, Saskatoon, Saskatchewan. Great accommodations, very reasonably priced, and they've got a Venice House restaurant right there on site. And in the Qu'Appelle Valley in the town of Fort Qu'Appelle, Saskatchewan, the world's greatest Indigenous superstore, owned and operated by a First Nations family, Becky's Place Arts, Crafts, and Creations. Those folks bring you this great music every week. I thank them, and I know you do too. Now here's one more from Jake, and he's got a guest, some guy named Marty Stewart.

just in case you were wondering, Marty was singing harmony, and he also played the lead guitar parts. Now here's Mrs. Marty Stewart to take us to the break.

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0: Welcome back, Rodeo Redsters. Here comes Ray Sanders.

Ray Sanders joined the Opry in the Sky on October 13th, 2019. He was 84 years old. By the way, that one was written by my old buddy Russell Stiegel, only we call him Red. Now, you've all heard the rodeo song. Well, Red's the real thing, a real cowboy, and he writes great rodeo songs. I won't play the other one, but here's one of Red's.

they do. Let's hope Tornado's up there and the Lord has let him through. Hope his pasture is the greenest and his stock tank's never dry. And I hope they ain't a single spur to gouge his ugly hide. And I hope them cowboys up there keep him fat and treat him kind.

What a great guy. What a great singer. What a great writer. Red Steagall. We played a whole lot of Red Steagall tunes when we were out on the road. Couple of reasons. First of all, we love the music. And also because my former musical partner, now deceased, Ron Jeffrey, was a cowboy at heart. He would rather have been a cowboy or a hockey player than a musician, but he was pretty good at the music thing, and he played on the original recording of this next tune that I wrote, my rodeo song.

If you're listening, Red, I hope I passed the audition. Now, here's a great tune that was a big hit for Ray Price back in 1958. Made it to number 3 on the Billboard chart. This is a cover version by my old friend Bobby Flores.

Currently appearing on the Opry in the Sky, the late Bobby Flores. Now, here's a guy I've never met, but I know his brother. His brother is Reggie Roofer, one of the greatest fiddle players you're ever going to hear anywhere. He's playing fiddle on this session and pretty well everything else this guy does, because this guy is his brother. This is Chad Roofer.

Chad Roofer with his brother Reggie ripping it up on the fiddle. Hey, if you're liking what you're hearing today at Rodeo Red's Country Dance Hall, make sure to say thanks to the people that bring you this great music every week. I'm talking about Idlewild Husky at the corner of 33rd Street and Idlewild Drive in Saskatoon, Saskatchewan, a full-service service station with a great convenience store owned and operated by Thunderchild First Nation. 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Colonial Square Inn and Suites. Great accommodations, very reasonably priced right there on 8th Street in Saskatoon. And they've got three restaurants, folks. Count them, three restaurants right on site. And in the town of Fort Capel, right there on Broadway Street, Becky's Place, Arts, Crafts, and Creations, a First Nations family-owned Indigenous superstore that you gotta see to believe. Those four family members bring you this wonderful music every week at Rodeo Red's Country Dance Hall. I'm just the lucky guy that gets to play it for you. I'm the Shuffle-natic, Brian Sklar, and I got another one for you right now. In the music business, many times you'll find two or three songs with the same title. For instance, this next one by Landon Dodd, followed by one that I wrote with exactly the same title. You Know What a Liar I Am. Mine was released in 1991, Landon's in 2010.

0: that's it. Thanks for listening. Good night, Mom and Dad.
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2: From the National Newsroom of the Canadian Press, I'm Don Mitchell. The competition to supply Canada's Navy with its next fleet of submarines is nearing the finish line. Two qualified bidders, Germany's TKMS and South Korea's Hanwha Oceans, are seeking to secure a lucrative contract worth billions. The head of TKMS, Oliver Burkhard, says this has been an unusually fast contest, but he's ready for the decision.
3: We are now in the crunch time, as we would say. It's just the third quarter of the game, and it's still a draw, so let's see who will win. I think it's time for a decision, right?
2: Prime Minister Mark Carney's point person for military equipment purchasing, Secretary of State Stephen Fuhr, said this past week the winner will be selected by the end of June. Over the next month, Canada, the U.S., and Mexico are expected to engage on the future of the current trade agreement between the countries. Recently, U.S. Trade Representative Jameson Greer suggested the Trump administration is unlikely to rubber stamp a renewal. With that, Canada continues to weave a web of international partnerships in hopes of making it more resilient and less dependent on the U.S. Speaking to the Economic Club of New York on Thursday, Prime Minister Mark Carney suggested those efforts are good for Canadians, but also good for the United States.
4: While Canada and the United States have had our differences over the centuries, we have always worked and eventually worked through them because we share values.
2: Mexican and American officials began meeting last week for negotiations on the Canada-U.S.-Mexico Agreement on Trade, better known as CUSMA, but the U.S. has not officially launched CUSMA negotiations with Canada. A lawyer who represented First Nations in a class action lawsuit against Ottawa says his clients still have not been consulted on promised clean drinking water legislation.
5: A lawyer representing about 260 First Nations says Ottawa could be heading back to court over the promise of clean drinking water legislation. Michael Rosenberg says Indigenous Services Minister Mandy Gomasti has failed to properly consult affected communities despite a 2021 class action settlement requiring collaboration on new laws. He says First Nations will return to court if legislation is not introduced before Parliament rises for the summer or if any bills fall short of agreed standards for water quality and long-term funding. For its part, the federal government says it still intends to table legislation this spring. Rob Westgate, The Canadian Press.
2: And finally, the World Health Organization reports that 5 patients have recovered from a rare type of Ebola virus in eastern Congo. WHO Director General Tedros Adhanom Ghebreyesus is at ground zero of the outbreak in the provincial capital of Ituri, overseeing the inauguration of a new treatment center in the city of Bunia. With 906 suspected cases and 223 suspected deaths, Ghebreyesus urged world nations to take care and get involved in a response.
6: The key is the community. And this should be everybody's business. Every citizen should care.
2: Despite improved health facilities, the virus is spreading faster than the response. Doctors Without Borders is calling for expanded testing and faster aid deployment. This is the Canadian Press. In sports, the Memorial Cup Championship game is this afternoon in Kelowna, BC. It pits the Ontario Hockey League's Kitchener Rangers against the Western Hockey League's Everett Silvertips. Kitchener went 3-0 during the round robin, including a 6-2 win over the Silvertips. The Stanley Cup Final between the Vegas Golden Knights and the Carolina Hurricanes begins Tuesday in Raleigh, North Carolina. Vegas won the Western Conference Series with a sweep of the Colorado Avalanche, while Carolina dispatched the Montreal Canadiens in 5 games to capture the Eastern Conference crown. On the field right now, the Toronto Blue Jays and the Orioles in Baltimore's Camden Yards. A victory would give Toronto the 4-game series, 3-1. Yesterday, the Orioles erased a 5-1 deficit with 5 runs in the 9th inning for a 6-5 win. And American linebacker Aaron Casey was among the Toronto Argonauts' final cuts. Casey finished second on the team in sacks with 6 last season as a CFL rookie. The 2026 regular season kicks off Thursday with the Montreal Alouettes visiting the Hamilton Tiger Cats. From the Canadian Press, I'm Don Mitchell.
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1: Hey friends, welcome to another Country Gold Mine. I'm Dylan Stone, and once again, we let slip the dogs of radio. All right, there they are, and they're all set to go. Now, Dave Faber's got that small-town wiring. He cut his teeth on back-road gigs where the crowd knew your dog's name before yours. And live? Oh, he leans into it. Half troubadour, half guy who just realized that the bar tab's on him. This track feels like it was built the old-school way, too. Tight, no fluff, just groove that says, we did this in one or two takes, now let's go play it loud somewhere. Faber once said, if you're not still searching for something, you're probably not paying attention. Well, Dave, keep searching. We'll keep listening. Here's Dave Faber. This is called Looking for You, Country Gold Mine.

Now, Stephen Wilson Jr. is what happens when a lab coat trades in test tubes for Telecasters. And somehow the experiment works. This guy was a microbiologist. Yeah, actual science, before deciding, you know what this needs? More heartbreak and distortion. He lands in Nashville, starts writing hits for others, then steps out front like a mad genius with a guitar, blending country, grunge, and whatever's rattling around in his brain. Proof that sometimes the best formula is quitting your day job and turning the volume all the way up. Here's Stephen Wilson Jr. This is called Hometown Country Gold Mine.

All right, so here's the lowdown on Josh Ross, a rising star who's been turning heads from small-town Canada all the way to the heart of Nashville. With a knack for heartfelt lyrics and a voice that feels like a warm conversation, Josh has carved out a spot where sincerity meets swagger. He shared stages with some of country's biggest names and snagged critical acclaim that proves he's not just riding a trend. He's building a career that's destined to last. In his own words, it's about being honest and telling stories people can see themselves in. And that's exactly why his music hits home every single time. Here's Josh Ross. This is called Bar and Back, Country Gold Mine.

All right, coming up through the Canadian grind, small gigs, long drives, and the kind of coffee that tastes like regret. Carly Kriske built her sound the old-fashioned way, by actually living it, not some polished city fantasy. More like late-night highways, tight-knit friends, and stories you probably shouldn't text your ex about. Rolling Dice leans into that risk. Love, luck, and knowing when to walk away. Or double down. As Carly's been known to say, if you're not risking something, you're probably not saying much. Here's Carly Kriske. This is called Rolling Dice. Country Gold Mine.

Well, here's a love song that doesn't send flowers. It sends a questionnaire. If I'm a mess, are you staying or grabbing your coat? That's basically the vibe when Pink pairs up with Chris Stapleton on this tender piano slow burn. She's poking at commitment like it owes her money. And Stapleton, well, he's the guy quietly deciding if love is a lifetime contract or a short-term lease with damage deposits. Fun twist for you. Staple didn't write this one. No, that came from the same Nashville brains behind The House That Built Me. And Pink, well, she's no tourist in country. She's already topped the charts once. So here they are together. Here's Pink and Chris Stapleton. This is called Love Me Anyway, Country Gold Mine.

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4: 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So did you ever write a lyric, think it's dumb, and then it pays your mortgage? Well, yeah. Welcome to the accidental genius of Dierks Bentley. This one started as a throwaway line. Let's get 5150, basically California code for someone's lost their marbles. Even Dierks thought it was ridiculous, until a buddy's kids turned it into a chorus that wouldn't quit. So he grabs Brett and Jim Beavers, basically his songwriting pit crew, and says, fine, let's write it and get it out of my head. Next thing you know, mud flying, trucks sinking, fans losing their minds in a Georgia swamp, and boom, a number one hit. Here's Dierks Bentley. This is called 5150, Country Gold Mine.

Co-written with pop hitmaker Max Martin, Taylor Swift leaned hard into sarcasm, turning eye rolls into chart toppers, and somehow making Like Ever sound legally binding. I know, Pongo, I know. No take backs. Yeah, exactly. You don't go back to the person who stopped buying you hot dogs. I get it. Here's Taylor Swift. This is called We Are Never Ever Getting Back Together. Country Goldmine.

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1: Now, Teyonna Campbell's Giddy Up sounds like it was born halfway between a back road and a dance floor. She's one of those artists with humble roots, cutting her teeth on small stages where the PA crackled, the crowd was close, and you learned real fast how to win people over without fancy lights. Now, she's still country at the core, just with a little less sass in the saddle. Giddy Up leans into that fearless boot-stomping energy. Part confidence, part don't overthink it, just move. The video doubles down on the fun too. Big attitude, playful swagger, and zero interest in playing it safe. As Teyonna puts it, if the song makes you smile before the first chorus, I've done my job. Here's Teyonna Campbell, Giddy Up, Country Gold Mine.

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she wins this week, she'll go into the Real People Playoff Hall of Fame. 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

You're listening to the Country Gold Mine, and I'm Dylan Stone. All right, Randall King is the son of a trucker, and he grew up in a small West Texas town of Hereford with George Strait, Keith Whitley, and Merle Haggard playing in his household. Once he became of age, he moved to Lubbock in 2009 with the intent of getting a business degree from Texas Tech. While at college, he heard such local acts as Josh Abbott and decided to start playing music himself. 2 years later, he transferred to South Plains College, where he studied music production while also playing music on his own. He formed an Americana group called Randall King Band, which released an album called Old Dirt Road before splitting. King then decided to go it alone and sing traditional country. Right now, here's Randall King. This is called Reason to Quit, Country Gold Mine.

0: bed, 'cause I know she was scared of the dark.
1: Well, start your engines, or at least your emotional getaway car, because Brandon Z isn't just driving away. He's got a full tank of attitude and zero interest in your voicemail. Now, Brandon Z didn't exactly roll out of a Silver Spoon suburb. Think more small-town gravel roads, where traffic meant the tractor, and your first audience was whoever showed up at the bonfire. Fast forward, and the guy's been hitting live stages like he's got something to prove. Half therapy session, half horsepower. Driving away feels like the musical version of deleting a contact and not looking back. Bold, slightly petty, and honestly, respect. Here's Brandon Z. This is called Driving Away, Country Gold Mine.

A native of Oklahoma, spending time in both Ooliga and Tulsa, Zach Bryan started playing music at 14 when his dad and grandpa got together and bought him a Takamine guitar for his birthday. After learning to play a little and starting to put some words together, Bryan began to manifest his very unique and awe-inspiring sound. One aspect of his music that Bryan takes very seriously is authenticity. He's quoted as saying, "I'll always tell the truth in whatever I'm playing or singing. Whether it's one of the hopeless love songs I sing or a story I wanted to put into a tune, just know at one point in time I was putting all my heart and all my thought into how my feelings and thoughts might be understood by other people." Sounds admirable to me. Here's Zach Bryan. This is called Plastic Cigarette, Country Gold Mine.

0: with your swim top still wet.
1: 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Colby Lee Swift grew up shaping songs the same way Plano, Texas shapes traffic. Slow, steady, and slightly confusing if you're new in town. His track, Plano Boy, is a nod to hometown roots, pickup trucks, and the universal truth that every Plano boy claims he can fix anything with duct tape and confidence.

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8: You're listening to the Country Gold Mine, and I'm Dylan Stone. Now, Terry Clark didn't exactly roll into Nashville on a red carpet. She came up playing bars, chasing every stage she could find long before award shows were in her rearview. That "all I want to do" attitude, not just a lyric, more like a life plan with extra horsepower. Fast forward, and she's teaming up with Lauren Elena, who basically grew up on the modern version of that same dream-chasing highway. TV talent shows, tour buses, and zero interest in slowing down. Together, it's pure country chaos, ambition, grit, and the musical equivalent of not checking the speed limit. Here's Terry Clark with some help from Lauren Elena. This is called "I Want to Do It All," Country Gold Mine.

All right, Kane Brown and Marshmello are back together again on Miles On It, because apparently one hit wasn't enough trouble. This one starts innocent. Brand new truck, country road, couple out for a ride, until Kane leans in with, "We could break it in if you know what I mean." Marshmello cranks the electro gas pedal, and suddenly it's country pop at 120 miles per double entendre. It was the number one most added

0: miles on it.
1: Well, if Heartbreak had a voicemail box, Morgan Wallen would be screening calls and hitting listen again later. His track, Just In Case, is all emotional leftovers and half-emptied whiskey bottles, keeping love on standby like it owes him rent. Co-written with Josh Thompson and Charlie Handsome, it drifts in on a guitar groove and a synth whistle that sounds like Second Thoughts. It's from I'm the Problem, which, no shock, kept collecting top tens like receipts. Here is Morgan Wallen. This is called Just In Case, Country Gold Mine.

So Anika Catharina drops Love and Hate, a song basically proving romance is just texting someone I miss you and immediately regretting it like you just bought a gym membership in January. Classic. Yeah, buddy, I agree. Love is confusing. But that's not a review. That's just you hearing the fridge open. No, Pongo, she did not say walk. Calm down. Not every lyric is a promise of snacks, man. Anyway, meanwhile, Anika's out here singing about love and hate like they're roommates who both forgot rent is due. And honestly, relatable. Here's Anika Catharina. This is called Love and Hate, Country Gold Mine.

Now, Eric Church dropped a surprise 10-track album called Mr. Misunderstood straight into his fan club's inbox back in 2015. No warning, just pure Church magic. He wrote 18 songs in 3 weeks, recorded 10 in 20 days, inspired by his 3-year-old son, Boone, and a special guitar named Butterbean. The album's a shout-out to Misfits. Think braces, glasses, and all. And the low-budget video still snagged ACM Video of the Year. Church name drops Elvis Costello, Ray Wiley Hubbard, and Jeff Tweedy because, hey, why not? Here's Eric Church. This is called Mr. Misunderstood, Country Goldmine.

Hey, here comes Pongo in his country gold mine hoodie. Thanks for reminding me, bud. Hey, if you guys want to get your own country gold mine merch, all you have to do is go to our website at superlativestudios.net and click on the shop tab and grab yourself a little swag. 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
4: You're listening to the Country Gold Mine. I'm Dylan Stone. All right. Raymond Charles Jack Lamontagne, professionally known as Ray Lamontagne, was born in Nashua, New Hampshire in 1973. His parents split up shortly after his birth, and his mother began a pattern of moving her six children to any locale that could offer her employment and housing. As a result, Lamontagne grew up as the perennial new kid in school when he went to school at all. He did graduate high school, however, he found himself working in a shoe factory in Maine when he first heard Stephen Stills' Treetop Flyer on the radio. The song amounted to an epiphany for Lamontagne, who made up his mind on the spot to become a singer and a musician. Here's Ray Lamontagne. This is called Step Into Your Power, Country Gold Mine.

Now, some songs are born in fancy studios. This one was born on a front porch with a dead bottle and zero intention of going to bed responsibly. Margot Price and Caitlin Rose were out doing what country singers do best, solving the world's problems one drink at a time. When the bars closed and the bottle didn't survive the meeting, Margot looks at it and goes, "Boy, we sure put a hurtin' on that bottle." Most people would have gone for a refill, but Caitlin, being the self-appointed buzzkill of the night, said, "Nope, let's write a song about it right now instead." Here's Margot Price. This is called "Hurtin' on the Bottle," Country Gold Mine.

Now, Jennifer Chung started out way before the big stages. Just a Vancouver bedroom, a guitar, and a YouTube channel that basically said, "World, please notice my emotions. Thank you." Not exactly Nashville neon lights, more like laptop glow and determination. Now, fast forward, "Until Your Heart Breaks" sounds like it was written after love, logic, and probably a few good decisions all took the night off. And if Heartbreak had a producer credit, Jennifer's whole vibe says it best. Sometimes you don't write a hit, you survive one. Here's Jennifer Chung. This is called "Until Your Heart Breaks," Country Gold Mine.

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0: You're listening to the Country Gold Mine, and I'm Dylan Stone. You know, Midland's drinking problem isn't really about struggling with the bottle. It's about a much larger addiction. Being so darn smooth, you can't help but fall in love with their retro country vibe. These guys took that classic 70s honky-tonk sound and somehow convinced Nashville that neon boots are cool again. Fun fact for you. In the studio, they didn't just slap on some twang. They meticulously crafted every note to sound like your grandpa's barstool confession, but with better hair and way more swagger. So if you find yourself humming along, don't blame the whiskey. Blame Midland's hypnotic charm. Cheers to having a drinking problem that's actually just a love affair with great music. Here is Midland. This is called Drinking Problem. Country Gold Mine.

Well, here's what happened when Thomas Rhett and Jordan Davis get together. No bar fights, no heartbreak, just two guys aggressively enjoying life. Ain't a Bad Life was born somewhere between a tour bus, a late night jam, and the realization that winning the lottery is overrated. But the dog's winning? Now we're talking. Written in a 15-minute melodic ping-pong match with hitmakers like Ashley Gourley, it trades big drama for porch swing philosophy. Faith, family, and maybe a splash of something strong in a plastic cup. Honestly, it's less chasing dreams and more, hey, this'll do just fine. And turns out, that's the whole point. Here's Thomas Rhett. This is called Ain't a Bad Life, Country Goldmine.

Now, House Husband proves country music can flip the script without burning the rule book. Mackenzie Lee Meyer didn't grow up with silver spoons or TikTok chefs. Just small-town instincts and a front-row seat to how real life actually works. These days, her writing lives somewhere between country practicality and modern reality, where love means teamwork and somebody's got to fold the laundry. The song was cut lean and clever, no frills, no filler, because the joke is the truth. It's playful, a little spicy, and just sarcastic enough to make you check who's holding the remote. Here's Mackenzie Lee Meyer. This is called House Husband, Country Gold Mine.

Well, that pretty much does it for this week. The Country Gold Mine is a syndicated radio program and is a production of SuperlativeStudios.net. The Country Gold Mine is produced by Mark Goslin, and I also want to thank co-producer Scott Walsh. And of course, I'm your host, Dylan Stone. Leaving you off this week with Ashley Walls and her song One Boot In, which, by the way, is exactly how I feel trying to dance in cowboy boots after two cups of coffee. Now, Ashley's voice, smooth enough to make a tumbleweed stop rolling just to listen. Now, here's a fun fact. She co-wrote this tune while literally balancing one boot in and one boot out of heartbreak. Talk about commitment issues. So if your love life's a little messy, Ashley's got the perfect soundtrack for your two-stepping soul. Yeehaw, and good luck with those boots. Until next time, remember, take care of yourselves and take care of each other, because that is the way it's supposed to be.

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1: From the National Newsroom of the Canadian Press, I'm Dom Mitchell. It's down to the home stretch for Canada's competition to supply the Royal Canadian Navy with its next fleet of submarines. Two companies are competing for the lucrative contract, Germany's TKMS and South Korea's Hanwha Oceans. Babcock, a weapons handling equipment provider for Hanwha's submarine, reached an agreement this past week with BC-based company Coda Aviation to potentially locate some of its planned work on the Korean weapons systems in Canada. Babcock Canada CEO Tony Marsh says he's been in defense for two decades, and the unprecedented speed the government is moving at has spurred companies to quickly forge partnerships.
2: It's coming to the end of a campaign. It's been, it's full court press, looking forward to getting an answer. And the government making a decision promptly as industry is, you may not win, but getting that answer quickly is really positive.
1: Canada is expected to choose a winner sometime over the next month. Elsewhere, Conservative leader Pierre Poilievre is stepping up his attack on Liberal policies with a call for an emergency parliamentary debate on the economy.
3: In an open letter to Mark Carney, Poilievre says a debate would give the Prime Minister a chance to tell Canadians about his plan to improve things. This after Statistics Canada said the economy contracted slightly for the second quarter in a row to start the year, a benchmark that meets some definitions of a technical recession. Now, some economists said the recession talk was premature, arguing that while Canada's economy is soft, the declines are marginal and do not meet the definition of a widespread downturn. Brenda Molina Navidad, The Canadian Press.
1: Overseas, the head of the World Health Organization made a visit this weekend to ground zero of the fatal Ebola outbreak in eastern Congo, and today he brought news of people that have recovered from the affliction.
4: Five patients have recovered from a rare type of Ebola in eastern Congo, according to health officials, where an outbreak is spreading faster than the response. WHO Director General Tedros Adhanom Ghebreyesus announcing the news at the inauguration of a new Ebola treatment center in the eastern Congo city of Bunia.
5: People can recover. Of course, we're working on vaccines and treatments, but that doesn't mean that people cannot recover from Ebola. So that's, I think, a strong message.
4: The current strain of Ebola has no approved treatment or vaccine. Doctors Without Borders is calling for expanded testing and faster aid deployment. Local anger over burial protocols has led to attacks on health centers. The latest official figures in the Democratic Republic of the Congo show more than 900 suspected cases of Ebola and at least 223 suspected deaths. I'm Julie Walker.
6: Pull me up.
1: And young moviegoers packed theaters this weekend, but not for Disney's The Mandalorian and Grogu. The surprise hit was Backrooms, a low-budget horror film from 20-year-old YouTube creator Kane Parsons. The A24 release earned more than $81 million in its opening weekend across the U.S. and Canada. This is the Canadian Press. In sports and Major League Baseball, Kyle Bradish pitched seven innings of four-hit ball, while Colton Cowser homered and drove in four runs, allowing the Baltimore Orioles to beat the Toronto Blue Jays 9-5. It was a tough outing for Jays righty Spencer Miles, whose start in Baltimore only lasted three innings. He gave up six runs on five hits. Today's game was a contrast compared to the first three games of the series, in which each game was decided by one run after the winner staged a late comeback. Overseas, for the third straight year, Canada didn't medal at the World Hockey Championship. Norway edged Canada 3-2 in overtime to win the bronze medal. Noah Steen scored in overtime to upset Canada and earn Norway its first ever medal at the competition. Robert Thomas scored both goals for Canada in the final minute and 16 seconds of regulation time to force overtime. And the Memorial Cup champion will be crowned today in Kelowna, BC. The Ontario Hockey League's Kitchener Rangers meet the Western Hockey League's Everett Silvertips. Kitchener went 3-0 during the round robin, while the Silvertips went 2-1. From the Canadian Press, I'm Dom Mitchell.
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10: 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I'm your host, Dylan Stone. Time once again to let slip the dogs of radio as we get prepared to do another show. All right, the Bee Gees were a music group formed in 1958 featuring brothers Barry, Robin, and Morris Gibb. The trio were especially successful as a popular act in music in the late 60s and early 70s, and later as predominant performers in the disco music era of the mid to late 70s. The Bee Gees have sold over 120 million records worldwide, making them the best-selling music artist of all time. They were inducted into the Rock and Roll Hall of Fame in 1997, and the Bee Gees are the third most successful band in Billboard chart history after the Beatles and the Supremes. Following a successful live album called Here at Last, the Bee Gees agreed with Robert Stigwood to participate in the creation of Saturday Night Fever's soundtrack. It was a turning point in their career. The cultural impact of both the film and the soundtrack was seismic through the world, prolonging the disco scene's mainstream appeal. Saturday Night Fever did not begin the disco craze, but rather prolonged it. Disco had had its run. These days, Fever is credited with kicking off the whole disco thing, but it really didn't. The truth is, it just breathed new life into a genre that was actually dying. Here's the Bee Gees.

Now, here's a tune where Mick Jagger trades in his swagger for, well, something a little more stalker. In emotional rescue, he's pledging to come running back to his lost love's side. Sirens blaring, tights optional. He even whispers, "You will be mine, all mine." And folks, that's not much as romantic as it is like restraining order adjacent. While Keith Richards was getting off clean, Mick Jagger had the studio mostly to himself, and boy did he go full lounge lizard. He banged it out on an electric piano, laying down with Charlie Watts and Ronnie Wood, and Keith showed up just long enough to sprinkle in some guitar and collect co-writing credit as per Stone's tradition. It's funky, it's weird, it's very Jagger, and well, maybe just a little desperate. But here's the Rolling Stones. This is called Emotional Rescue, vinyl on chrome.

Okay, this next song is set in the hardscrabble section of Chicago. This song tells the story of Leroy Brown, the baddest man in the whole damn town. He's big, dangerous, loved by the ladies, and feared by the men. But one day, he picks a battle he can't win, making a move on the wife of a guy who leaves him looking like a jigsaw puzzle with some pieces missing. When Jim Croce would introduce this song, he'd say there were two people he encountered in the military who inspired this song. A sergeant at Fort Jackson and a private at Fort Dix. The actual Leroy was a sergeant, but it was the private who went AWOL and returned for his paycheck. The story is based on truth, but it's embellished a bit. Right now, here's Jim Croce. This is called Bad Bad Leroy Brown. Final on Chrome.

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12: 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I'm Dylan Stone. So this next song, Where the River Flows, appears on Collective Soul's 1995 eponymous album. The song was released as the fifth and final single from the album, and it peaked at number one on the U.S. Billboard mainstream rock charts, becoming the band's fourth single to do so. The song also became a top 40 hit in Canada, peaking at number 39 on RPM. Here is Collective Soul. This is called Where the River Flows. 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

Now, this next song sounds like it's about a quirky but irresistible love interest, a girl who only sleeps when it's raining. But it had a much more sobering meaning. Lead singer Rob Thomas wrote it about the time he spent caring for his mother when she was sick with cancer. Thomas was 12 when she got the disease, and she was given 6 months to live. She beat it, and by the time Rob was 17, she was healthy, and he left home to set out on his own. He chose the song 3 a.m. because it was an hour after the bars usually closed. Right now, here is Matchbox 20. This is called 3 a.m., final on Chrome.

Now, do you know what the top concert films of all time are? Well, here's a rundown of the top concert films of all time. Before I read the content, do you have any idea what number one might be? Well, let's see, okay? Number one, believe it or not, Taylor Swift, The Eras Tour, 2023. Yep. Number two is Justin Bieber, Never Say Never. Michael Jackson, This Is It, that's from 2009. Hannah Montana and Miley Cyrus, Best of Both Worlds concert was from 2008. That's at number four. Number five, One Direction, This Is Us. Number six is Renaissance, a film by Beyonce from 2023. Number seven is Katy Perry, Part of Me from 2012. Jonas Brothers, The 3D Concert Experience from 2009. And lastly, Madonna, Truth or Dare from 1991, $15 million. Yeah, that's right, Pongo, $15 million in 1991. That was impressive if you wanted to be a material dog.

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2: 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I'm Dylan Stone. So this next song has Big Sugar bringing their signature blend of blues, rock, and reggae grooves. And Nicotina, She's All That, is a prime example of their infectious style. Their gritty guitars and laid-back swagger let the song paint a vivid picture, all wrapped up in their smooth, unmistakable Big Sugar vibe. Here they are for you right now. Here's Big Sugar and Nicotina, She's All That, Vinyl on Chrome.

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1: Now, Matt Mays is known for weaving vivid storytelling into his music. And in this next song, Queen of Portland Street, it's no exception. The song paints a cinematic picture of longing and local legend wrapped in Mays' signature roots rock sound, blending nostalgia with raw emotion. Here's Matt Mays. This is called Queen of Portland Street. Vinyl on Chrome.
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Now, this next song is a Kim Mitchell staple. Patio Lanterns is a nostalgic anthem that captures the warmth of summer memories. With Mitchell's trademark melodic rock sensibility, the song reflects on youthful innocence and those simpler times of the late 70s and 80s, all set under those glowing patio lights. Here's Kim Mitchell, Patio Lanterns, vinyl on chrome.

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0: 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I'm Dylan Stone. Okay, tell me what's cheesier, a TV theme song or one that actually spells out the whole show every week? Think classics like The Beverly Hillbillies or Gilligan's Island, but now think the unknown stuntman from the 1980s hit The Fall Guy. Might not be as legendary, but it scores big on the cheese meter, especially since Lee Major himself sang it. Here is Lee Majors. This is called The Unknown Stuntman. Vinyl on Chrome. Well, I'm not.

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9: 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I'm Dylan Stone. Now, this next song by The Tea Party perfectly showcases their signature mix of rock and exotic influences. With Jeff Martin's evocative lyrics, the song delves into themes of inner conflict and mysticism, all wrapped up in that driving, hypnotic rhythm that has become a hallmark of the band's incredible sound. Here's The Tea Party. 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

Now, this next song, written by the Pursuit of Happiness frontman Mo Berg, made waves with the wry, relatable anthem of I'm an Adult Now. The song humorously explores the frustration of growing older, all set to that jangly rock that has helped cement the band's place in Canadian alternative music, bringing us to a place we can all relate to. Here's the Pursuit of Happiness. This is called I'm an Adult Now, vinyl on chrome.

Hey, I have a suggestion for you. Why don't you follow us on Facebook? It's really easy. In fact, just go to facebook.com/vinylonchromepodcast and bada bing, bada boom, you're there. Simple as that. We'll be looking for you over there. Now, The Watchmen built a reputation for thoughtful, layered rock, and this next song, Stereo, captures that introspective mood. Written by their frontman, Daniel Greaves, and with help from the band, the song explores connection and self-discovery, wrapped in a sound that has helped define them in late 90s alternative rock. Here's The Watchmen. This is called Stereo. Vinyl on Chrome.

The original version of this next song, So Cold, by Breaking Benjamin, hits hard with its heavy guitars and intense energy. But this remix version of the song strips back some of the distortion, adding sounds and elements for a softer, more atmospheric feel. It's the same song at heart as the frontman Benjamin Burley intended when he first came up with it on that cold New York day, but with a gentler, more reflective vibe. Here they are. Here's Breaking Benjamin, So Cold, Vinyl on Chrome.

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11: 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Now, Freddie Mercury wrote the lyrics to this next song, and there's been a lot of speculation as to their meaning. Whatever the meaning is, we may never know. Mercury himself remained quite tight-lipped, and the band agreed not to reveal anything about the meaning. Mercury himself stated, "It's just one of those songs with such a fantasy feel about it. I think people should just listen to it, think about it, and make up their own minds as to what it says to them." The band were always keen to let listeners interpret the music in a personal way to them rather than impose their own meaning on the songs. And guitarist Brian May stated that the band agreed to keep the personal meaning behind the song private out of respect for Mercury. You got to admire that. Right now, though, here is Queen. This is called Bohemian Rhapsody. Vinyl on Chrome.

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1: 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Here's Big Rex. This is called Blown Wide Open. 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
3: Northern Sport, Culture, and Recreation District will be holding their annual general meeting Friday, June 27th at LaRange Hotel and Suites. 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
6: 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I'm Dylan Stone. Now, Matthew Good Band is known for introspection with dynamic rock. Indestructible captures that balance. The song delves into themes of resilience and disillusionment, all driven by Matthew Good's signature vocals, with layered, textured guitars make them a staple of the alternative rock scene. Here's Matthew Good Band. This is called Indestructible. 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

Now, this next song was written by Bare Naked Ladies former member Stephen Page, who also sang lead on it. Known for their witty, upbeat style, It's All Been Done is a prime example as the song appears to follow the stages of a relationship. It playfully explores deja vu in relationships, wrapped up in the band's signature harmonies and feel-good charm that fans have come to love. Here's Bare Naked Ladies, the band, not the real women, with It's All Been Done, vinyl on chrome.

Although a commercial success, Aqua's cartoon heroes failed to follow the success of earlier songs such as Barbie Girl and Dr. Jones. In Denmark, the song debuted at number one, selling enough copies to earn a quadruple platinum sales certification within 48 hours of its release. It went on to become the country's highest-selling single of 2000. It also topped the charts in Italy, Norway, and Spain, reaching the top 10 in at least 9 other countries. Here's Aqua. This is called Cartoon Heroes. Vinyl on Chrome.

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0: 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Bruce Springsteen gives us I'm on Fire, right here, Vinyl on Chrome. So until next time, remember, take care of yourselves and take care of each other, because that's the way it's supposed to be.

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1: From the National Newsroom of the Canadian Press, I'm Don Mitchell. It's believed the federal government has likely completed an internal analysis on two bids to supply the Royal Canadian Navy with its next fleet of submarines. However, who will get that contract is not expected to be announced until early July. A pair of international companies have been competing for the lucrative multi-billion dollar deal, Germany's TKMS and South Korea's Hanwha Oceans. Hanwha Defense Canada CEO Glenn Copeland says the company has long-term aspirations for exporting all kinds of military hardware to Canada.
2: If I said, do you know LG? You'd say yes. If I said, do you know Samsung? You'd say yes. If I said, you know Hyundai, Kia? You'd say yes. Hanwha is just as big a brand back in Korea, right? But it's not a known quantity for North America as a tier one defense provider. So in order to be successful, you really have to establish a brand. And to do that, you want the government to understand who you are and where you are.
1: Hanwha was aggressive during its pitch, taking out a massive ad blitz on TV and digital services across Canada, featuring former newscaster Peter Mansbridge. The federal government is set to introduce its AI strategy within days. The policy has been delayed amid increasing public concern about the social impacts and safety of the technology. Artificial Intelligence Minister Evan Solomon initially promised the strategy would be tabled by the end of last year based on an adoption-focused approach. But public conversation around the technology has since shifted to focus more on concerns about safety and its social effects. Last fall, the government appointed a task force for advice. Critics said that group lean too much on industry and the tech sector. Meanwhile, Quebec is moving ahead with its AI cultural data bank project. The database of cultural and government content could be used to train artificial intelligence systems and improve their understanding of Quebec society. Bibliothèque et Archives Nationales du Québec has launched the experimental phase of its proposed data bank in French and Indigenous languages. After completing a feasibility study earlier this year, that study envisions the platform becoming operational by 2029. A new drug is showing some benefit for patients with one of the deadliest forms of cancer.
3: In a trial, patients with metastatic pancreatic cancer who took a new drug almost doubled their survival time. The daily pill, not chemotherapy, blocks a protein that fuels tumor growth. Of 500 patients, those who took the drug lived for a median of 13.2 months compared to 6.7 months for chemotherapy patients. The study was published in the New England Journal of Medicine, presented Sunday at the American Society for Clinical Oncology's meeting. The FDA plans to expedite its review. Brian Clark, ABC News.
4: Mr. Prime Minister, Mike Myers, what are you doing here?
5: I just thought I'd come up and check on things.
1: And comedian Mike Myers and heated rivalry stars Hudson Williams and Sophie Delisle are among those expected at the Canadian Screen Awards tonight. Saturday Night Live alum Myers will be honored with the Icon Award. The Toronto-born star will be presented with a statuette recognizing ongoing contributions to the industry at home and abroad. This is the Canadian Press. In sports, it was another disappointing finish for Canada at the World Hockey Championship. Noah Steen's overtime goal earned Norway a 3-2 upset win over the Canadians in the bronze medal game earlier today. Norway earned its first ever medal at the tournament. Well, moving from disappointment on the ice to disappointment on the soccer pitch, Canada's Marcelo Flores will miss this summer's World Cup after suffering a knee injury. National team head coach Jesse Marsh says the 22-year-old from Ontario ruptured an anterior cruciate ligament in his right knee while playing in the CONCACAF Champions Cup with his team Tigres yesterday. Kitchener Rangers look to run the table at the Memorial Cup in Kelowna, BC tonight. Kitchener faces the Everett Silvertips in the final. The Rangers went 3-0 during the round robin. And in Major League Baseball, Colton Cowser homered and drove in four runs to power the Baltimore Orioles past the Toronto Blue Jays 9-5. The win gave the Orioles a split of the four-game series. From the Canadian Press, I'm Don Mitchell.
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2: Eight minutes after 4 o'clock, good afternoon. I'm Don Barkman, and in La Ronge and Pelican Narrows, at Sandy Bay, Cumberland House, Creighton, Beauval, and Buffalo Narrows, Isle of Cross, and La Loche. La Ronge is under a heat warning right now, partly cloudy. Chances of showers this evening with a risk of a thunderstorm. Clearing later this evening with a low of 15, sunny on Monday. In the morning, then a mix of sun and cloud, increasing chances of showers late tomorrow morning. And in the afternoon, risk of a thunderstorm with a high 28. Partly cloudy Monday night, increasing chances of showers in the evening with a low of 12. Stony Rapids, Black Lake, Uranium City, and Fond du Lac. Periods of rain ending late this evening, then partly cloudy, increasing chances of showers, a risk of a thunderstorm tonight and after midnight. With a low 15, a mix of sun and cloud on Monday, and a pretty good chance of showers, a risk of a thunderstorm tomorrow afternoon with a high of 20, and look for northwest winds of up to 50 kilometers tomorrow morning. Monday night, cloudy, increasing chances of showers in the evening, and a risk of a thunderstorm, a low of 9. And Prince Albert, Meadow Lake, and the Battlefords, and there are weather statements in effect, or alerts, if you will. For Prince Albert, there's an air quality statement and heat warning in effect. And same for the Battlefords as well. Partly cloudy, slight chance of showers this evening. Risk of a thunderstorm, local smoke, a low of 17. Mix of sun and cloud on Monday. Pretty good chance of showers tomorrow afternoon. A risk of a thunderstorm with local smoke and a high 29. Partly cloudy Monday night. Increasing chances of showers in the evening with a risk of a thunderstorm and local smoke with a low 13. Saskatoon, Regina, and Yorkton, mainly cloudy, increasing chances of showers this evening, a risk of a thunderstorm, a low 16, mainly cloudy on Monday, pretty good chance of showers in the afternoon, a risk of a thunderstorm, and high 25, and partly cloudy, increasing chances of showers early in the evening, a risk of a thunderstorm Monday night, and a low of 12. And looking around the region this hour is Stony Rapids at 20 degrees, 15 in Uranium City, 21 in Collins Bay. Partly cloudy in Key Lake, it's 27, 20 in Buffalo Narrows, 24 in Meadow Lake, and Battlefords is cloudy in 21, 29 in South End. Flin Flon, mostly cloudy, 29, Island Falls, provincial hotspot at 32, partly cloudy in the Pots, 31, Saskatoon is 23, 25 in Regina, Estevan is at 24, 29 in Yorkton, Moskosu Lake 27, cloudy at Prince Albert is 24, and partly cloudy in La Ronge. It is 27 degrees.
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1: Voices of the North, your host is Dakota Fable.
2: Who produced the song for her is her husband, and he's going to be joining her as well on this performance. So ladies and gentlemen, make them feel welcome to the Voices of the North stage, Travis and Sammy.

0: of me. 19 minutes after 4 o'clock in, we had Jackie Daniels before that. I'm Don Barkman. 5 o'clock, we'll have 2 hours of pick and play for you to take us all the way to Sunday Night Bingo tonight at 7. And you can still get your cards at the usual outlets. You still got time. Lots of time, actually. Join us tonight for your chance to win some wonderful cash prizes. NBC Sunday Bingo tonight at 7. And with pick and play, the information is up now on NBC Radio Saskatchewan's Facebook page. If you want to post your request there, or you can text or call 306-425-4101. And also today's topic of discussion, there are some memorable moments in music history, both good and bad. And we're going to probably stick with the bad for now, because there are some that you probably wish did not happen. And you'll feel free to weigh in on that. That's up on our Saskatchewan, NBC Radio Saskatchewan Facebook page. A moment in music history you wish did not happen. Well, I wish John Lennon didn't get shot. I wish Ace Frehley didn't die. I wish Eddie Van Halen didn't die, or Randy Rhoads' plane crash, stuff like that. I wish the Bay City Rollers didn't get formed. Well, they kind of came and went. You know, stuff like that. Music moments, or moments in music history you wish did not happen. Weigh in now at NBC Radio Saskatchewan's Facebook page.
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0: NBC Sunday Bingo tonight at 7. 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The second is $3,000 in 55 numbers or less. The two-up blackout jackpot is $4,000 in 54 numbers or less. 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

0: Mi chito soga manogo unigamua kota kichoagi och chicha gitte behaskanna. 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

0: That's Serena's Secret, and All I Have to Say on NBC at 4:37, 23 away from 5 o'clock, and 2 hours of Pick and Play begins at 5. Brooks and Dunn in there as well. Blue Moon Marquee, Rodney Crowell. So life goes by so fast, and before you know it, the world looks completely different. Things that have seemingly disappeared from daily life has resonated with some people, and I came across this article that shows observations and has people wondering if you remember any of the things that are slipping away. For example, anticipation is gone, replaced by instant gratification. If you need something, you order it. If you want an answer, you Google it. Everything is streaming, so there's no need to wait for a certain show to come on at a certain time of year. When kids want something, they get it, and it's not like they have to wait for their birthday or for Christmas to come around or to save up their allowance to buy it. Everything is so temporary, but by the time they saved up enough for an allowance, they'd have moved on to another trend. Yes, the novelty does occasionally wear off when something you always want and finally you get it and you kind of go, okay, now what? And another thing is some people have noticed that people are being aware of their surroundings, and they're not. People being aware of their surroundings is completely gone. Going to the grocery store used to be somewhat enjoyable, but now everyone is so busy with FaceTime conversations that they don't pay enough attention to what's happening around them. Yeah, just in grocery stores, standing in line at the checkout counter, and they're texting, talking on their phones, or doing whatever. Anything that shuts them off from the outside world. This includes children running around on the store, damaging stuff, or bumping their cart into people without apologizing. It seems like most people have just become so rude. They're such in a hurry that, like I said, they just completely ignore what's going on around them. We'll look at a few more of these things, how things have changed over the years. And, of course, we're going to look at weekend weather after this.
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2: Piego a piegasti, kois bene mah mucha geno tipatosh. But toho maga pihtagos la violon, the fiddle. 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Kiwi tan, patoshesi, back to patoshades. Ugiti o totichik, at sitno, which ipadimic, Métis Nation of Saskatchewan. Gutisi patosh, yagoma, in mawachimisad. With the item, I'll be tagus san nihilo mochigitavino da Canada. We speak out here, July, Nicotasa, Pagamichochisco, Gigam Tatosa, Nitigi Abjachamun Gigam Scheme, back to batosh.ca.
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5: Weather update for the new LA North signs. 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
0: In LaRonge and Pelican Narrows, in Sandy Bay, Cumberland House, Creighton, Beauval, and Buffalo Narrows, all across in LaLoche, partly cloudy. Chance of showers this evening, or with a risk of a thunderstorm. And a low of 15, sunny tomorrow morning. Mix of sun and cloud with increasing chances of showers. Monday morning and in the afternoon, a risk of a thunderstorm with a high 28. Monday night, partly cloudy. A slight chance of showers early in the evening with a low 12. In Stony Rapids and Black Lake, Uranium City and Fond du Lac, risk of a thunderstorm tonight. 20 millimeters expected. Northeast winds, a low 10. Rain ending tomorrow afternoon, then cloudy with a high of 12. Monday night, cloudy north winds with a low of 8. And Prince Albert and Meadow Lake and the Battlefords, and there are weather statements and air quality statements for Prince Albert and the Battlefords. Partly cloudy and a slight chance of showers this evening with a risk of a thunderstorm and local smoke, a low of 17. A mix of sun and cloud on Monday. Increasing chances of showers in the afternoon with a risk of a thunderstorm, local smoke, highs of 29, partly cloudy Monday night. Increasing chances of showers in the evening, a risk of a thunderstorm, local smoke, a low 13. Saskatoon, Regina, Yorkton, mainly cloudy, chances of showers, a risk of a thunderstorm, a low of 15. Mainly cloudy and chances of showers Monday morning, a high 22, and Monday night, partly cloudy, a low of 11. 20 in light rain in Stony Rapids right now, 16 in Uranium City, and 21 in Collins Bay, 27 in Key Lake, Buffalo and Arrows is at 20, 24 in Meadow Lake, and 21 in the Battleford, South End, Flin Flon, 29, 32 in Island Falls, provincial hotspot, partly cloudy in the Paw, cloudy Saskatoon, it's 23, 25 in Regina, Estevan is at 24. Yorkton is 29, 27 in Waskasu Lake. Cloudy Prince Albert is 24, and partly cloudy in La Ronge, it's 27.
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0: Again and again, Smokey Cam. Cars collide 13 away from 5 o'clock and 2 hours. The pick a play starting at 5 going all the way until Sunday night bingo. And you can post your request up on NBC Radio Saskatchewan's Facebook page and feel free to weigh in on our topic of discussion. Moments in music history you wish did not happen. Well, like I said earlier, I certainly wish John Lennon didn't get shot. I wish Ace Frehley didn't die. I wish Eddie Van Halen didn't die. And things like that. If you feel free to weigh in, drop by NBC Radio Saskatchewan's Facebook page right now and have your say.
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2: And in LaRange and Pelican Narrows and Sandy Bay, Cumberland House of Creighton and Beauvale and Buffalo Narrows, Alacrosse and LaLoche. And there's a heat warning in effect for LaRange. Partly cloudy, a slight chance of showers this evening with a risk of a thunderstorm. Clearing later this evening with a low of 15. Sunny on Monday in the morning and then a mix of sun and cloud. Increasing chances of showers and a risk of a thunderstorm tomorrow afternoon. A high 26. Monday night, partly cloudy. Increasing chances of showers and a low of 12. And Stony Rapids of Black Lake, Uranium City and Fond du Lac. Periods of rain ending tonight. The partly cloudy. Increasing chances of showers. A risk of a thunderstorm tonight. East winds, a low 15. Mix of sun and cloud on Monday. And a pretty good chance of showers. A risk of a thunderstorm tomorrow afternoon with a high 20 and northwest winds. Cloudy Monday night. Increasing chances of showers in the evening with a risk of a thunderstorm and a low of 9. In Prince Albert, Meadow Lake, and the Battlefords, with air quality and heat warnings in effect. Mainly cloudy, increasing chances of showers, a risk of a thunderstorm with local smoke tonight and a low of 16. Southeast winds up to 50 kilometers at times. And mainly cloudy and increasing chances of showers with a risk of a thunderstorm Monday afternoon and local smoke with a high 23. And mainly cloudy and increasing chances of showers Monday night, a risk of a thunderstorm in the evening, local smoke, and a low of 12. Saskatoon, Regina, and Yorkton, mainly cloudy. Increasing chances of showers this evening. A risk of a thunderstorm, a low 16. Southeast winds up to 60 kilometers at times. Mainly cloudy. Pretty good chance of showers on Monday. And a risk of a thunderstorm tomorrow afternoon. High 25. Partly cloudy. Increasing chances of showers Monday night. And a risk of a thunderstorm with a low 12. Around the region this hour, 19 in Stony Rapids. 15 in Uranium City, 23 in Collins Bay, 28 in Key Lake, Buffalo Narrows 17, 24 in Meadow Lake, and 22 in the Battlefords. South End is at 30. Mostly cloudy, Flin Flon is at 30. It's 29 in Island Falls and the Paw, 23 in Saskatoon, 24 in Regina. Estevan, 23, 27 in Yorkton, Waskasoo Lake, 26. Light rain showers, Prince Albert is at 22, and partly cloudy in LaRange. It is 29.
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4: Quest Shake That by Eminem and Nate Dogg. Going out to Nisha, Denise, Janika, Shorty, Janelle, B, Maddie, Bill, Nika, TT, Auntie Cash, Lyric, Cass, Nevada, and Dylan coming from K-Brass. I request Shake That by Eminem and Nate Dogg. Going out to Denise, Janelle, K-Brass, and B. Also going out to my girl Kodak, to Alicia Bird, and to the rest of the girls in 9 coming from Janika. Thank you and have a wonderful day.
5: Request Shake That by Eminem going out to Janika, Janelle, Kay Brass, and Lil Mama Bex, and to the rest of the girls in 9 coming from Denise. Thank you, Dawn. Have a good night.

Hi, Dawn. Can I request Birds of a Feather by Billie Eilish? Going out to K-Brox, Maddie, Janelle, Denise, Janika, Bale, Sage, Jazzy D, and my three brothers, Angus, Lindsay, Sydney, and also a few Dawns. Afternoon, Dawn. Can I request Birds of a Feather by Billie Eilish? Going out to my fam, Ray Ray, D, Haley, Aaliyah, Ruthless, Shai G, Nevada, and Dana, coming from their sis, B.

0: your dirt clap, huh?
1: Derek Maurice and those snakes crawl at night, 19 minutes after 5 o'clock, and this is pick and play hour number one, going until 7 o'clock, and that's when Sunday Night Bingo takes over. Billie Eilish, Birds of a Feather, Eminem with Nate Dogg in there as well. So you can drop by NBC Radio Saskatchewan's Facebook page, post your request there if you like, or you can text or call 306-425-4101. So we were talking earlier about 25 things that have slowly disappeared from daily life where you used to, well, when you want something, you don't really have to ask or beg for it anymore. You can order it online, or other things that may have disappeared is common courtesy, appreciation and acceptance of cultural differences, respect for others, and the willingness to live and let live. Apparently, a sticker on a car the other day said, "Make America kind again." Facts and morals. Nobody cares about facts anymore. And what happened to morals? And it's been disappearing for the last 35 years, but reasonable rent.

0: and stop clearing land. These housing developments are becoming too much, especially in small cities. It's just increasing cost, population, and congestion.
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It's for my daughter. 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

0: 1980 with Rehab on NBC at 5:30. And on the way, of course, Saturday Night Bingo tonight at 7. So some things from the past that seem to have things that have slowly disappeared from daily life. This one's kind of interesting. People outside just talking in your neighborhood. Well, I didn't hear just talking in my neighborhood last night. It was a lot of yelling actually going on and a few choice expletive words as well. I mean, I don't care if people can't control their temper. I just wish they'd do it at a decent hour. Neighborhood BMX bike crews and the makeshift jump ramps. We would literally spend the entire day on our bikes. Well, I wouldn't, but sun up to sundown, scrapes and gashes, failed tricks, and the feeling of your crew celebrating you finally nailing a sick jump or pulling off a block-long wheelie. Yeah, those were good days indeed. It was good to see that sometimes. It was kind of cool, especially the block-long wheelie. I mean, I know I could never have done that. Knowledge of the food systems. Everyone complains about factory farming, pesticides, climate impact, etc. But most fail to realize that unless we all go back to growing our own food, we have to take those steps to feed the folks who can't feed themselves.
1: 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That's Rodeo Red's Country Dance Hall every Sunday morning at 11 o'clock here on NBC.
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0: And in LaRange and Pelican Narrows, Sandy Bay, Cumberland House, and Creighton and Beauval, and Buffalo Narrows, Isle of Cross, and La Loche. Partly cloudy, a slight chance of showers this evening with a risk of a thunderstorm. A clearing tonight, a low of 15. Sunny on Monday in the morning, then a mix of sun and cloud. Chances of showers late tomorrow morning and a risk of a thunderstorm tomorrow afternoon with a high of 28. Partly cloudy Monday night, increasing chances of showers, a low 12. And Stony Rapids and Black Lake, Uranium City and Fond du Lac, periods of rain ending late this evening, then partly cloudy, increasing chances of showers, a risk of a thunderstorm tonight after midnight, a low of 15, and a mix of sun and cloud, increasing chances of showers on Monday, a risk of a thunderstorm in the afternoon with a high of 20. Monday night, cloudy, increasing chances of showers in the evening and the risk of a thunderstorm with a low 9. In Prince Albert, Meadow Lake, and the Battlefords with air quality and heat statements in effect for Prince Albert. Partly cloudy, a slight chance of showers this evening with a risk of a thunderstorm. Local smoke, a low 17. A mix of sun and cloud on Monday, increasing chances of showers in the afternoon with a risk of a thunderstorm and local smoke, a high 29. Partly cloudy, increasing chances of showers in the evening, a risk of a thunderstorm Monday night. Local smoke, a low of 13. Saskatoon, Regina, and Yorkton, mainly cloudy, a chance of showers, risk of a thunderstorm tonight, a low 15, mainly cloudy on Monday, slight chance of showers in the morning, a high 22, Monday night partly cloudy, a low of 11. It is 19 with light rain in Stony Rapids, 15 in Uranium City, and 23 in Collins Bay. Key Lake, 28. 17 in Buffalo Narrows, 24 in Meadow Lake, and 22 in the Battleford. South End and Flin Flon are at 30. 29 in Island Falls and the Paw. 23 in Saskatoon and Estevan. Regina, 24. 28 in Yorkton. Wasikasu Lake is at 26. Mostly cloudy, Prince Albert, 23. Partly cloudy in LaRange, we are at 29.
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0: There's Ernest Moniz, and it's you, the Bob Seger Classic on NBC at 17 away from 6 o'clock. And don't forget to join us Tuesday night for the Real People Playoff, where Tegan Littlechief is going to be defending her title. I believe she's going after her fifth win, which, if she pulls it off, she'll be in the Real People Playoff Hall of Fame as a five-time all-time Real People Playoff champion. 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Her opponent is Liza Brown with Crazy Fox and Running to Save Time. So drop by NBCRadio.com and have your say, and wait till Tuesday evening, 6 o'clock, and text your vote to 306-425-4101. 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
1: Powwow season in Saskatchewan. 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The colors, the pageantry, the drumming and dancing, and the fellowship and new friendships that can last a lifetime. 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
2: 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Don't miss Sunday's Bonanza Blowout when five $1,000 prizes must go in the evening program. 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
0: NBC Sunday Bingo tonight at 7. 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

0: The Thunder from Down Under, AC/DC, making their way across Canada this summer with a date in Edmonton, August the 13th, and in Winnipeg at Princess Auto Stadium on Sunday, September the 20th. 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Pretty Reckless will be opening things up for them. That's August 13th in Edmonton at Commonwealth Stadium, and Sunday, September the 20th in Winnipeg at Princess Auto Stadium. We got another hour of Pick and Play to get to, going until 7 o'clock. 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You'll also find information on other bingos regularly featured here on NBC, including another Big Money Bingo that is coming up in June. So on the way, as I mentioned, another hour of Pick and Play and Sunday Night Bingo tonight at 7, followed by The Storyteller, and later tonight, Unreserved with Rosanna Dearchild.
1: Going out to Julio, MK, BT, JL, Boink, PBJ, and Kenesha, and that's coming from Renzo. The song I'd like them to hear is Where Are You Running To From...